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1: 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But I don't know about that. 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
20: Top stories this hour. The man accused of murdering Anne Widdecombe has now been charged with preparing acts of terrorism, including against Reform UK leader Nigel Farage. Joshua Kerry, who's 28 and from Rotherham, was already accused of killing the former Conservative minister at her home in Devon in July. Counter-terrorism policing says the new charge relates to alleged activity from May 2024. Two Iranian men have been charged with preparing acts of terrorism in Manchester on the eve of a Jewish festival. The men, aged 34 and 36, are accused of a plot to target the Jewish community. Both are due at Westminster Magistrates Court later. Our correspondent, Jonathan Samuels, has been looking at a statement from the Home Secretary.
21: Shabana Mahmood said the pair were Iranian nationals who had arrived in the UK via a small boat in 2020 and 2023. In a statement she wrote, "This news will be deeply distressing for our Jewish communities."
20: The US president says he won't impose a ban on diesel exports. Earlier, G7 countries agreed to release 100 million barrels of diesel and crude oil from emergency reserves. Donald Trump was then asked whether that meant an export ban was now off the table.
2: We were never going to do it. I don't think we ever. But basically, Europe was great because they're putting a lot of diesel oil out there. They have diesel. They use diesel disproportionately more than most, and they did a great thing.
20: Buckingham Palace says the King won't apologise for slavery when he visits the Caribbean later this year, but it says he won't shy away from discussing the legacy of Britain's colonial past and the transatlantic slave trade. To football, Manchester City's confirmed the club is appealing against the Premier League Commission's ruling that it broke financial regulations. The club insists that it was found guilty of all the charges, which includes using sham contracts to boost revenues and reduce costs, but that it is not guilty. And a record-breaking 8.9 million viewers watched the start of the latest celebrity version of The Traitors. From Sky News, I'm Barry Weir.
19: Are you ready? Strap it. Because we're going to take you on a musical journey.

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16: Top stories this hour. A 28-year-old man has been charged with preparing acts of terrorism, including against Reform UK leader Nigel Farage. Joshua Carey from Rotherham in South Yorkshire is accused in relation to activity alleged to have taken place from May 2024 to July this year. Mr. Carey was charged in July with the murder of former Conservative Minister and Reform UK spokesperson Anne Widdecombe. Our correspondent, Amelia Harper, has a statement from Counter-Terror Police.
17: This investigation has been led by a dedicated team of detectives, analysts and forensic experts working on multiple lines of inquiry, which has resulted in this very serious charge.
16: Two Iranian men, meanwhile, have been charged with preparing acts of terrorism in Manchester on the eve of the Jewish festival. The men, aged 34 and 36, are accused of plotting to target the Jewish community. As diesel prices tip over £2 a litre, we're being warned food prices could rise. Farming, fishing and haulage all rely on the fuel. G7 countries have agreed to release 100 million barrels from emergency reserves, and Donald Trump now says he won't ban US diesel exports. The Chancellor said earlier this week ending the Middle East conflict would help ease the pressure.
18: We have the stocks we need in the UK. We will do what we can to encourage a peaceful settlement there, because in the end, that's the way that we reduce the conflict, we reduce the pressures, and we will help reduce the prices as well.
16: A crackdown on the extra charges that can quickly add up when we book a holiday could soon come into force. The government's plans would stop parents being charged extra to sit next to their children. Manchester City have confirmed they're appealing a finding that they seriously breached the Premier League's financial rules. The club insists it did very little wrong. And Northern Ireland have beaten Ukraine 3-0 in the Nations League in a game played in Slovakia because of the war. Kieran Brown scored twice, including his first international goal. Isaac Price got the other one. From Sky News, I'm Barry Weir.
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22: Top stories this are: the man accused of murdering Anne Widdecombe has now been charged with preparing acts of terrorism, including against Reform UK leader Nigel Farage. Joshua Kerry, who's 28 and from Rotherham, was already accused of killing the former Conservative minister at her home in Devon in July. Counter-terrorism policing says the new charge relates to activity from May 2024 onwards. Two Iranian men have been charged with preparing acts of terrorism in Manchester on the eve of a Jewish festival. The men, aged 34 and 36, are accused of a plot to target the Jewish community. Both are due at Westminster Magistrates Court later. Our correspondent, Jonathan Samuels, has been looking at a statement from the Home Secretary.
23: Shabana Mahmood said the pair were Iranian nationals who had arrived in the UK via a small boat in 2020 and 2023. In a statement she wrote, "This news will be deeply distressing for our Jewish communities."
22: US president says he won't now impose a ban on diesel exports. Earlier, G7 countries agreed to release 100 million barrels of diesel and crude oil from emergency reserves. Donald Trump was asked whether that meant an export ban was now off the table.
1: We were never going to do it. I don't think we ever. But basically, Europe was great because they're putting a lot of diesel oil out there. They have diesel. They use diesel disproportionately more than most, and they did a great thing.
22: Buckingham Palace says the King won't apologise for slavery when he visits the Caribbean later this year, but it says he won't shy away from discussing the legacy of Britain's colonial past and the transatlantic slave trade. Manchester City's confirmed the club is appealing against the Premier League Commission's ruling that it broke financial regulations. The club was found guilty of all charges, including using sham contracts to boost revenues and reduce costs. And a record-breaking number of people tuned in to the first episode of the latest series of Celebrity Traitors. 8.9 million viewers makes it the most watched debut episode in any series of the programme in the UK. From Sky News, I'm Barry Weir.
0: Are you ready? Strap in. My music. Because we're going to take you on a musical journey.

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2: Top stories this hour. A 28-year-old man's been charged with preparing acts of terrorism, including against Reform UK leader Nigel Farage. Joshua Kerry from Rotherham in South Yorkshire is accused of activity alleged to have taken place from May 2024 onwards. Mr. Kerry was charged in July with the murder of former Conservative Minister and Reform UK spokesperson Anne Widdecombe. Our correspondent Amelia Harper has a statement from Counter-Terror Police.
3: This investigation has been led by a dedicated team of detectives, analysts and forensic experts working on multiple lines of inquiry, which has resulted in this very serious charge.
2: Two Iranian men have been charged with preparing acts of terrorism in Manchester on the eve of a Jewish festival. The men, aged 34 and 36, are accused of plotting to target the Jewish community. 10 people, including several children, have been injured after a car drove into a crowd of rugby league fans in Australia. Police have arrested an 18-year-old and say the incident is not believed to be terror-related. Donald Trump says a ban on US diesel exports was never really on the table. Comes after G7 countries agreed to release 100 million barrels from emergency reserves. The US president had repeatedly said he was considering an export ban. Diesel prices in the UK have now hit an average of £2 a litre. Paul Wilson is from the Federation of Small Businesses.
4: It's not just diesel and petrol prices that are rising. There's a range of cost pressures that are really affecting small businesses at the moment. You've got electricity, you've got business rates, you've got the cost of employing people. So I think it's really important that the Chancellor can give businesses that breathing space.
2: Graduates in England are leaving university with more than twice as much debt as those in Scotland. The average loan was almost £48,000 in England last year. It's £21,000 in Scotland. And Northern Ireland have beaten Ukraine 3-0 in a Nations League game played in Slovakia because of the war. Kieran Brown scored twice. Isaac Price got the other goal. For Sky News, I'm Barry Weir.
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23: Top stories this hour. A 28-year-old man's been charged with preparing acts of terrorism, including against Reform UK leader Nigel Farage. Joshua Kerry from Rotherham in South Yorkshire is accused of carrying out the alleged activity running from May 2024. Mr Kerry was charged in July with the murder of former Conservative Minister and Reform UK spokesperson Anne Widdecombe. Sky's correspondent Amelia Harper's got a statement from Counter-Terror Police.
24: This investigation has been led by a dedicated team of detectives, analysts and forensic experts working on multiple lines of inquiry, which has resulted in this very serious charge.
23: As diesel prices tip over £2 a litre on average, we're being warned food prices could rise. Farming, fishing and haulage all rely heavily on the fuel. G7 countries have agreed to release 100 million barrels from emergency reserves. Donald Trump now says he won't ban US diesel exports. Earlier this week, the Chancellor said ending the Middle East conflict would help ease the pressure.
0: We have the stocks we need in the UK. We will do what we can to encourage a peaceful settlement there, because in the end, that's the way that we reduce the conflict, we reduce the pressures, and we will help reduce the prices as well.
23: Two men have been charged with preparing acts of terror in Manchester on the eve of the Jewish festival. Iranian nationals 36-year-old Salem Ahmadian and 34-year-old Rahman Salehi have been charged over an alleged plot to target the Jewish community. They were arrested on Sunday, the 20th of September, before Yom Kippur. Both men will appear at Westminster Magistrates Court later. The Secretary of State for Northern Ireland's appealed for calm this weekend as a standoff over an Orange Order march continues. Talks to resolve the dispute broke down on Thursday night. Residents on the largely nationalist Garvaghy Road on Portadown are opposing a parade passing through their street. And new analysis suggests nearly 9 million people in England don't have access to a decent bus service. The Campaign for Better Transport says 1 in 7 people live in an area with a poor timetable. It's calling on the Chancellor to spend an extra £300 million a year on local roads.
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23: A mix of cloudy skies and sunny spells across the UK and Northern Ireland, mild for most and staying dry. That's the latest. I'm Adam Richardson.

Good morning, how are you? It's Claire Sturgis here for a Saturday morning, nice and early, and seeing as we're all up so early, let's just enjoy some great music together, shall we? Mike and the Mechanics and Michael Jackson on the way, but let's start with a classic from Queen. Yeah.

0: Mike and the Mechanics, Over My Shoulder, along with Michael Jackson, Billie Jean and Queen, Somebody to Love. Good morning, it's Claire Sturgis here. Another weekend dawns here on Greatest Hits Radio. And we're all up early, whether we want to be or not. And that's why we're all part of my reluctant early risers club this morning. Tell me why you're up early this morning. Maybe you're off to work, maybe you're walking the dog, or just up early because we can't sleep in anymore. Just one of those things. So let's make the most of this early hour together with some great music and do more of this. Greatest Hits
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0: Yes, this weekend we celebrate the artists who didn't just sing and perform the greatest hits of all time, they wrote them as well. Sometimes written for themselves, sometimes for other people. This is a song from 1967, written by Joni Mitchell, that explores the illusions of life, love and perspective. First recorded by Judy Collins in 1968, but then Joni Mitchell released her own definitive acoustic version on her 1969 album Clouds. For our singer-songwriter weekender, I love it. Joni Mitchell and Both Sides Now.

0: for our singer-songwriter weekender, Joni Mitchell, Both Sides Now. Taking us back to the 60s, written after she read Saul Bellow's novel, Henderson the Rain King, inspired by a passage about looking at clouds from an airplane. More great singer-songwriters to come throughout the morning here on Greatest Hits Radio. But now, grab your phone. Let's get you in next Friday's draw.
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0: Jenny Powell. How do I start the mixtape? Oh, I know, you can't go wrong with Stevie Wonder. Oh, but then again, what about Earth, Wind and Fire? 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Oh, there's too many choices. Wham! And then maybe, just to get us in the real groove, Sister Sledge.
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Tina Turner and the Best, along with the Bee Gees and Night Fever on Greatest Hits Radio. Lovely to hear from you this morning. Keep those messages coming through. Come and join my Reluctant Early Risers Club, 61054. Start your message with Claire. Drop me a WhatsApp or a voice note if you like. 0333 2020 402. Here's another for our singer-songwriter weekender. Chris Isaak said he wrote this song, or most of it anyway, in the brief spell between a late-night phone call and the caller arriving at his door. Ooh, sounds mysterious. The song had been out for a while before its use in David Lynch's Wild at Heart movie helped bring it to radio attention, and then, of course, the rest of the world fell in love with this. From Chris Isaak for our singer-songwriter weekender, the beautiful Wicked Game.

0: Chris Isaak and Wicked Game, a massive hit in January 1991, all thanks to David Lynch using it in Wild at Heart. And then just 2 months later, the hottest ticket in London was for the Town and Country Club in Kentish Town, which is right at the top of my road. He did two shows there and I was lucky enough to get a ticket. It was an absolutely stunning event. More to come for our great singer-songwriter weekender, and I've lined up David Bowie, Rebel Rebel, on its way after this.
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2: Shall we stop for a cuppa then?
3: Yeah.
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0: David Essex, going to make you a star on Greatest Hits Radio. Lovely to hear from the Reluctant Early Risers Club this morning. 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And if you think you would benefit from your favourite song being played at maximum volume to rattle some windows, let me know what that song should be. 61054. Start your message with Claire. What's your window rattler for this morning? That's coming up along with some Starship and Van Morrison on the way after the news at 7.
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18: The top stories this hour. The man accused of murdering Anne Widdecombe's due in court on Wednesday, charged with preparing acts of terrorism, including against Nigel Farage. 28-year-old Joshua Kerry from Rotherham was already accused of killing the former Conservative minister at a home in Devon in July. Counter-terrorism police say new charges relate to alleged activity from May 2024. Is Sky's correspondent Amelia Harper.
19: This investigation has been led by a dedicated team of detectives, analysts and forensic experts working on multiple lines of inquiry, which has resulted in this very serious charge.
18: It comes as two Iranian men have been charged with preparing acts of terrorism in Manchester on the eve of a Jewish festival. The men, aged 34 and 36, are accused of a plot to target the Jewish community. Both are due at Westminster Magistrates Court later. Sky's Jonathan Samuels has been looking at a statement from the Home Secretary.
20: Shabana Mahmood said the pair were Iranian nationals who had arrived in the UK via a small boat in 2020 and 2023. In a statement she wrote, this news will be deeply distressing for our Jewish communities.
18: The Conservatives are promising to build 50,000 prison places in England and Wales to stop criminals being released early if they return to government. Party leader Kemi Badenoch says it would cost £2 billion a year, funded by spending cuts to the foreign aid budget. Hundreds of inmates were released this week under new rules aimed at freeing up space. Graduates in England are leaving university with more than twice as much debt as those in Scotland. The average loan was almost £48,000 in England last year. That's compared with £21,000 in Scotland, where tuition's free for Scottish students. The SNP is calling on Andy Burnham to scrap the fees in England, while the UK government says it's working to make the student finance system fairer. And it's thought testing breast milk could lead to the earlier diagnosis of breast cancer. Scientists are examining whether traces of tumour DNA may identify the disease sooner than a blood test or scan.
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18: A mix of cloudy skies and sunny spells across the UK and Northern Ireland, mild for most and staying dry. That's the latest. I'm Adam Richardson.

here to brighten your Saturday morning with the biggest hits of the 70s, 80s and 90s. Good morning. It's Claire Sturgis here. Welcome to my reluctant early risers club. Why are you up so early? Good morning, Mark in Hull, who says a great start to the show. Thank you very much. Sat in the garden listening. I can't sleep in anymore. Doesn't matter what time I go to bed, I'm always up at 4 a.m. You're very much part of our reluctant early risers club, Mark. Top of the list, in fact, for you this morning. And hi to Kay in Tame, who says, I'm up reluctantly early as I have a boxer dog and horses. I mean, that's your life now, isn't it, Kay? If you have horses and a boxer dog, up early every single morning. But I think it's the best time of the day, isn't it? And I tell you what I need from you this morning as well. I need a window rattler, a song that can shake the very foundations of your house this morning. Like a rowdy dawn chorus, let's wake up the world with a window rattler, which is your favourite song that I play at maximum volume. What's it to be this morning? Doesn't have to be a rock classic. It could be a big old power ballad. If you need to hear your favourite song this morning played very, very loudly, tell me all about it. 61054. Start your message with Claire, or drop me a WhatsApp 0333 202402. You do that as I play you Van Morrison. This is Moondance. Well,

Van Morrison with Moondance for a Saturday morning on Greatest Hits Radio. Hello, Sammy, listening in Huddersfield, who is part of our reluctant early risers club this morning, up early to take my partner to work. And then it's time to get ready for my bestie Mandy's birthday party tonight. Sammy, I love the fact that you're up at this time in the morning already thinking about getting ready to go out tonight. I mean, it takes a long time when we mean business and she says it's going to get messy. So I dread to think. But Sammy, I'd love to hear all about the party tonight. Will you be joining me tomorrow morning for the Reluctant Early Risers Club? Somehow I suspect not, although you may want to prove me wrong. Do share all if you're up early tomorrow about how the party goes tonight. But have a great one and happy birthday to Mandy. If there's a song you need to hear played really loudly this morning, just to get rid of any cobwebs that might be lingering around from the week, what is your window rattler for this morning? 61054, start your message with Claire or drop me a WhatsApp 0333 2020 402. Your favourite song? I'll turn it up to 11. John Paul Young, up next this morning.

0: Rivers in the air this morning on Greatest Hits Radio. John Paul Young. Good morning, Jan in Sutton Coalfield. Why are you up so early? Well, she says, I'm up early this morning, getting ready to go to Girl Guiding Birmingham County HQ for County Training Day. I used to be a girl guide, Jan. I was trying to remember. I was trying to quote it to Ellie. I failed dismally. The girl guide promise. Something about doing my duty to the Queen back in the day, which I'm sure has now changed to the King. That's something you should remember for life. I feel I failed you, Jan. But anyway, have a great training day today. I'm going to go and research that now and practice for tomorrow morning. Why are you up so early this morning? Come and join my reluctant early risers club. And while you're at it, suggest a song you'd like to hear really loudly this morning. 61054, what's your window rattler? Start your message with Claire. Before all that, though, let's get you in next Friday's draw.
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0: Dire Straits, Walk of Life. Do you know what's just happened in the studio? I've just lost a sneeze and I'm furious. You know when you can feel that sneeze coming, you just ask, it's going to be a good sneeze. That's going to be a good one. It's gone. I've lost it. Can you imagine if it just pops up right now? Apropos of nothing, just suddenly I sneeze. No, even then. I was trying to test it. It's gone. Never mind. Anyway, Dire Straits, Walk of Life. Have you checked out the Walk of Life project? This tests the hypothesis that that song improves the ending of any movie or TV show. Go and Google the Walk of Life project. Not now, but at your leisure, because it actually works. Now, let's rattle some windows. Are you ready? Okay, it's over to you.
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0: It's time for Saturday morning's Rowdy Dawn Chorus, which this morning has been chosen by James in Purton, who's up early, marinating chicken in buttermilk for fried chicken with a football later on. That's very organised, James. I'm very impressed. Do you have to marinate it this early? But anyway, would love to hear, he says, Slade, come on, fill the noise. That would rattle a fair few windows, baby, baby, baby.

0: Rattling a fair few windows this morning, chosen by James, who's marinating his chicken, ready for the football tonight. Saturday morning's window rattler, Slade and Come On Feel the Noise. We'll have another rattling of the windows same time tomorrow, but now let's do more of this.
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0: So if we're doing great singer-songwriters for this weekend, I have to play some Kate Bush, don't I? Let's go back to her 1985 album, Hounds of Love, for a song that draws on Peter Reich's memoir about his father, Wilhelm. In the video to this, which is absolutely stunning, Kate Bush plays Peter and the wonderful Donald Sutherland plays his father. From her Hounds of Love album, here's Kate Bush for our singer-songwriter weekender with Cloud Busting.

0: for our singer-songwriter weekender, one of the greats, Kate Bush, and Cloudbusting still shivers down the spine every time I hear it. Good morning, it's Claire Sturgis here. With a reluctant early risers club, I was concerned earlier on this morning that I was a very bad girl guide back in the day because I'd forgotten the girl guide promise. Well, Jan has been back in touch to remind me. In fact, she's given me the brownie guide promise from even further back in time. So, Jan, it's over to you.
1: I promise I will do my best to do my duty to God, to serve the Queen, to help other people, and to keep the Brownie Guide law.
0: I love that. Thank you, Jan, so much, and have a great day at Girl Guide HQ today. Right, ABBA's on the way right after this.
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It's My Song, one of the first 7-inch singles I ever got given, ABBA's Dancing Queen. Played it to death. Good morning, it's Claire Sturgis here on Greatest Hits Radio for our great singer-songwriter weekend. Here's another one, a man who nails the working class anthem and did so right from the get-go. Small town factory workers and restless souls, he takes everyday local lives and gives them dignity, beauty and universal appeal, all within a great rock anthem. You know who it is from his Tunnel of Love album. It's The Boss and Brilliant Disguise.

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0: Blondie and Denis on Greatest Hits Radio. Good morning, it's Claire Sturgis here. Every Saturday morning, we open up the doors to the breakfast diner here at Greatest Hits Radio. I'd love to welcome you this morning. What is your breakfast order? I fancy pancakes and maple syrup myself. What about you? Come and join me in the diner. I'll save you a booze. Tell me your plans for the rest of the day and the weekend. Let's have a chat in the breakfast diner. Come and join me now. 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That's coming up, along with more from our singer-songwriter weekender after the news at 8.
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15: The
1: top stories this hour. The man accused of murdering Anne Widdecombe is due in court on Wednesday, charged with preparing acts of terrorism, including against Nigel Farage. 28-year-old Joshua Kerry from Rotherham was already accused of killing the former Conservative minister at a home in Devon in July. Counter-terrorism policing said the new charge relates to alleged activity from May 2024. Meanwhile, two Iranian nationals have been charged over a suspected terror plot against Jewish people in Manchester. They were arrested by counter-terror police almost 2 weeks ago on the eve of Yom Kippur, Judaism's holiest day of the year. Donald Trump says he's ruled out a diesel export ban hours after Europe agreed to release fuel from its stockpiles. 100 million barrels will be released from emergency reserves to combat rising prices. The US president claims he pushed the block to make the decision. It says the amount we're paying at the pumps continues to go up. Tess Wheeler's from a haulier company that's feeling the knock-on impact.
15: You get people ringing up and they say, oh, can you give me a quote to take a delivery from one place to another? You ask them the details and things like that, and they say, how much? But they don't understand. The big lorries are doing 8 miles to the gallon sort of thing, and it's really expensive.
1: Anti-migrant protests are expected to take place later, with police warning demonstrators against wearing face coverings. The items are banned and a dispersal order is in place for the gathering in Southampton in Hampshire. A march is also due to take place in Dover. A number of highly trained officers will be on hand. 10 people, including several children, have been injured after a car hit a crowd of rugby league fans in Australia. A 5-year-old girl and a man who's 67 are both in a critical condition. Police have arrested an 18-year-old. They say the incident's not believed to be terror-related. And testing breast milk could help diagnose breast cancer earlier. Scientists are looking at whether traces of tumour DNA could identify the disease sooner than a blood test or scan. Breastfeeding's known to lower the long-term risk of breast cancer, but the chances are higher during pregnancy and after giving birth.
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1: A mix of cloudy skies and sunny spells across the UK and Northern Ireland, mild for most and staying dry. That's the latest. I'm Adam Richardson.

Dubage and Rhythm of the Night this morning on Greatest Hits Radio. Hopefully you're having a glorious Saturday morning so far. What's the weather doing in your neck of the woods? Doesn't look too shabby here, actually. Might get a washout later on. Always good. Who's joining me in the breakfast diner later on this morning? This is our weekly get-together every Saturday. We serve up a great breakfast. Get your order in right now. I fancy, as I mentioned earlier, pancakes. And now producer Ellie and I are now obsessing about pancakes and maple syrup and bacon, veggie bacon in my case. It's going to have to happen later on. What is your breakfast order for today? What are your Saturday plans? Come and share your news now. 61054, start your message with Claire or drop me a WhatsApp 0333 2020 402. Come and join us in the breakfast diner here on Greatest Hits Radio. George Michael on the way this morning after this from Bonnie Tyler. It's a-

0: George Michael, Fast Love, and the wonderful Bonnie Tyler before that with It's a Heartache. Come and join us in the Breakfast Show Diner. It's open for business in about half an hour's time. What's your breakfast order? Get it in nice and early. Come and say hi, 61054. Start your message with Claire and share your weekend plans. What are you up to today? Good morning to Mark in Dorset, who's enjoying the show as always. Keep the cracking tunes coming. I will. Thank you very much, Dorset Mark. In fact, here's another one for our singer-songwriter weekender.
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0: Our next great singer-songwriter is Mr. Neil Young. We're going to go back to his 1989 album, Freedom. Two versions of this song feature on the album. It opens up with a live acoustic version, and the album closes with a full-on electric version. Of course, I'm going to play the electric version of Neil Young's Rocking in the Free World for our singer-songwriter Weekender.

0: all about great singer-songwriters this weekend. And again, there's another one of my favourites, Neil Young. Rocking in the free world, more singer-songwriters to come throughout the day today. Richard Allison is back, of course, from his holidays. I missed him last week, although you did get me on the top 10 till 10. That was okay. I think I didn't break it. He'll be happy to know. Rich is here from 9 this morning. In the meantime, someone's going to win a massive amount of tax-free cash once again. Next Friday, let's get you in the draw.
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Metal Guru is T-Rex and ABC with Poison Arrow. For a Saturday morning on Greatest Hits Radio, the Reluctant Early Risers Club. Although I feel like we've been up for hours now. Not so reluctant. I'm enjoying the morning. And there's still time to join us in the breakfast diner if you're quick. What's your breakfast order? Love to see your lovely faces in our booths this morning. Share your news. What are your plans for the weekend? 61054. Start your message with Claire. The breakfast diner open for business very soon. Next, for our singer-songwriter weekender, it's Paul Weller, who shares writing credits on this song with his producer Brendan Lynch from his third solo album Stanley Road, my favourite of his albums. This was his first solo UK top 10 hit, peaking at number 7 in 1995. Paul Weller and The Changing Man.

0: for our singer-songwriter weekender, the wonderful Paul Weller with The Changing Man. More great singer-songwriters to come throughout the morning with Richard Allinson, who's back in the studio. I missed you.
1: Are we on? Is this working?
0: Yes, here we are.
1: Go away for 10 days.
0: And you forget how it all works.
1: Only entirely.
0: Tell me about it. Did you have a lovely time away?
1: Lovely time away.
0: Did you miss us?
1: Yes.
0: Listener, he didn't really. He didn't think about us once, but that's fine because he's back now. Now, just to let you know, Richard, I looked after last weekend's Top 10 Till 10 and the love songs on Sunday.
1: So I hear.
0: Yeah.
1: Social and mainstream media with Alive with nothing else.
0: Yeah, and it was fine. We got through it, but they missed you. Yeah. But you're back. What's happening from nine?
1: Nine? Well, you know all about this because you did this last week. And this is the year. Do you remember when J.R. Hartley had to use the yellow pages to find his book?
0: Oh, I found that quite emotional.
1: On fly fishing?
0: Yeah.
1: Pass the tissues, please. Do you remember when Shergar disappeared?
0: I do. Yes.
1: And no one ever found him?
0: No, that was sad.
1: And my old boss wins 8 Oscars this year for the film Gandhi.
0: Wow, okay.
1: Richard Attenborough, yes.
0: Your old boss?
1: My old boss.
0: But you can't just throw that in.
1: My old boss. He gave me my first job.
0: What? How did I not know this?
1: On that radio station that used to be around the corner.
0: Oh, yeah, because he was on the board, wasn't he? Yeah, okay. Yeah.
1: He owned it.
0: Yes, he did.
1: It's his plaything.
0: I'd forgotten about that. All right, so this is the year that he won big, okay.
1: I'll explain more later.
0: Yeah, okay. Yeah.
1: And you've got the... Because we did this a couple of weeks ago.
0: Yeah.
1: When news took over here.
0: Yeah.
1: And by 9 o'clock, all my listener...
0: They will know.
1: ...had got the year. We know you get the year. We want you to tell us what you were doing and who you're doing it with and where you were doing it and how it felt.
0: And there's some great music
1: all that
0: coming
1: was
0: up.
1: Going on. Yeah. Exactly. And 10 great songs from the year the Rolling Stones signed the biggest record deal ever, $28 million. Remember?
0: If you think you know the year, 61054, start your message with Richard. You can start texting in now if you think, because I know you guys know it.
1: Yeah.
0: Richard, great to have you back.
1: Lovely to be here. We'll see you at nine.
0: And Richard's on the way. And of course, our breakfast diner is open for business. Pass the maple syrup. I'm ready.
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6: 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Nearly 2 in 3 smokers

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0: Michael McDonald, Sweet Freedom for a Saturday morning. On Greatest Hits Radio, it's Claire Sturgis here. Who's joining me in the breakfast diner this morning, then?
1: Take a seat, anywhere you like.
0: Ah, I'm so hungry. Right, the sun is shining through the window of the diner today, lovely and golden, and it's shining on Helen and Mim, who are lining their stomachs ahead of a big celebration. 90 family and friends coming together for their golden wedding anniversary. We'll see if we can get the waitress to stick a candle in your pancakes for that. Over in the far corner, there's a load of rugby league fans, a whole bus fronted up by Suze and Kev, who are off to Wakefield's first grand final, and there's Nita and Andrew just behind them, also proudly wearing their Wakefield rugby shirts. Don't be too rowdy, though. Mark of Hull fame is sat in the counter, having a simple meal of porridge topped with blackcurrants and granola, which I think is probably the healthiest thing I've ever had ordered in the diner. And we are joining Gareth in Preston for a smoked salmon and scrambled eggs bagel with a splash of Tabasco sauce served with chilled fresh apple juice. Now, if that waitress told you the apple juice is fresh, Gareth, I think she's fibbing. And someone joining me for an order of pancakes topped with maple syrup is Liz in Swindon, who needs a big breakfast to make for the most of her day of shopping after lunch with her best friend. And here's Ian and Janet enjoying a few days off driving around the Lake District. Sounds idyllic. Can we come and join you for a full English breakfast, please? Yes, you can. Also in need of full English is Ben, who's off to Plymouth for a shift with his crane. Hopefully that will fuel you. And that's it. If you haven't got your order in, you'll have to wait until next week. Sorry about that.
1: Hurry up, we're closing soon, mate.

0: Madonna and Open Your Heart, along with Bob Marley and the Wailers, Is This Love on the Reluctant Early Risers Club. That's about your lot for me. Stick with us all day today, though. Kate Thornton is back from 1 o'clock this afternoon looking for a national anthem, which I think might be frog-themed for today. An hour of weekend anthems and a games hour too. Another busy show lined up. A Spinning the Decades with Steph Hurst kicks off at four with another hour of live vinyl requests from five, which always sounds amazing. The wonderful Jenny Powell is here from 7 with her 80s mixtape. If you're going out, it's a great way to get ready. If you're staying in, come and join her party. And then the wonderful Des Paul has his Rhythm of the Night Part 2 at 10. A great late night Saturday soundtrack. Coming up next, though, it's the Top 10 Till 10 with Richard Allinson and the year that launched the £1 coin. You know what that is. It's Claire Sturgis here. I'll see you tomorrow.
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14: The top stories this hour. Officials say the Fly Dubai co-pilot that nearly crashed a plane had been trying to carry out a terrorist attack. The United Arab Emirates Prosecutor General's also named the Omani national as Hammam al-Hammami. He targeted a pilot with an axe inside the cockpit during the flight to Tel Aviv on Wednesday. The man accused of murdering Anne Widdecombe has now also been charged with preparing acts of terror, including against Reform UK's Nigel Farage. 28-year-old Joshua Kerry from Rotherham in South Yorkshire is due in court on Wednesday over alleged activity between May 2024 and this July. It says two Iranian nationals have been charged over a suspected terror plot against Jewish people in Manchester. The allegations relate to offences ahead of the festival of Yom Kippur. And the US president says he won't impose a ban on diesel exports. Yesterday, G7 countries agreed to release 100 million barrels of diesel and crude oil from emergency reserves. The moves aimed at easing pressure on fuel prices, which have risen sharply during the Iran war.
15: Now for the news here in Devon. Campaigners in Totnes say they'll keep gathering on what they believe should remain a community green space until they get a guarantee about its future. The Friends of Lower Field worry the site owned by King Edward VI College is up for sale. Sienna Summers is part of the group.
16: Kevix has said now that you're supposed to book if you want to use the site, but we want to encourage people to freely access the site as much as possible. This is our community asset and we've been using it for generations.
15: In response, Education Southwest says it needs to know who is using the site and when, and it will be transparent about any future sale. And in rugby, Exeter Chiefs have been beaten by Bath 40 points to 34 in a West Country derby at the Rec. The 11-try thriller sends Bath to top of the Premiership table. In football, Plymouth head to Leighton Orient in League One, with Argyle sitting fourth in the table. Exeter City host Rotherham in League Two as the Grecians sit at 21st. Torquay United head to Tunbridge Angels as they sit at 13th in the National League South.
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15: Largely cloudy with showery outbreaks of rain. Sunny spells developing later. Highs of 21 degrees. That's the latest. I'm Victoria Haynes.

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1: So how are you doing? I'm Richard Allinson. Welcome along Saturday morning. Thank you, Claire, for breakfast, and thank you for taking care of the top 10 till 10 last weekend. So 10 songs from 1 year. You ready for this? The year of the Brinks Matt Gold robbery. The year red rain fell all over the UK. The year the Jedi returned. And yes, even in this year, we are never too far away from a Bee Gees song.
2: What we are.
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1: And Ryan Paris. And I know you know the year already. 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
1: Morag, Martin, Ian.
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1: So, you've got the year. This is where you really come in. Who are you? Where are you? What are you doing when all these songs are in the charts for the very first time and all this stuff is happening? 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

Top 10 till 10 at Greatest Hits Radio with Fleetwood Mac and Diane, Kenny and Dolly, Islands in the Stream, because you're never too far away from a Bee Gees song. And if you start the show with Duran Duran, Duranis arrive. They released this record as a standalone track, and they wanted a number one song. We're talking about Is There Something I Should Know? It worked, says Jane in Leeds. Jane, you're right. Chilling with the Rescue Dogs, Missy the Corgi, Ollie the Lab. Leanne, the so-called committed Durani, is 1 year out. You must have been in love. Who was it, Simon or John? Or one of the Rogers? Donna's worked out it's the year Duran Duran was straight in at number one with their first chart topper, also discovered by Nicole, who has adjusted her answer. That always works. The top 10 till 10. Roger in Congleton says Claire gave it away earlier by saying it was the year of the £1 coin. It is the year of the £1 coin, which means it's the year Roger in Congleton got married, but doesn't say to whom. 61054, clear this one up, Roger. Start your text with Richard. WhatsApp works, 0333 2020 402. You can email Richard at greatesthitsradio.co.uk. 10 songs from 1 year. The year of Ryan Paris and the Dolce Vita. We have-

0: Men Without Hats and the Safety Dance in High Viz. Top 10 till 10 at Greatest Hits Radio, the year of general election. New MPs include Tony Blair, Gordon Brown, Jeremy Corbyn. Good morning, Janet Walton. This is the year you gave birth to sextuplets. Hannah, Lucy, Ruth, Sarah, Kate, Jennifer. Morning. Welcome to Greatest Hits Radio. Breakfast Time is on TV with Selena Scott and Frank Boff. Terry Wogan presents his very final blankety blank. Les Dawson awaits. Dave in North Yorkshire is going out with Helen, who is now his wife. Wow, that first kiss lasted all this time, he says. Paul in Hull is on his second trip to the Falkland Islands in 6 months. Busy year. Dave, with Elliot the German Shepherd, went on his very first school trip to France. And Tony turned 23 this year. She hitched down to Sanary-sur-Mer in France. Marseille, keep going. Yeah, you're almost there. They hoped for a week in the sun, but it poured with rain. They were soaked through, and a farmer stopped and offered us his barn to stay in that night. We woke the next morning to the sun coming over an orchard of peach trees. And he said we could pick as many as we liked, in French. So we took a bagful, made our way to the campsite, ate so many peaches, didn't eat another one for years. We know that feeling. What were you doing when all these songs were in the charts for the very first time? 61054, mate Richard, your first word. And hold on for Paul Young. Come back and stay for good this time. And Gloria Gaynor. You've not got long.
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21: I am what I am. I am my own special creation. So come take a look.

Roz Valentine's in pool. Morning, Roz. Welcome to Greatest Hits. I'm Richard Allinson. It is the top 10 till 10. Steve has worked backwards from the year of Shergar's kidnap. And he reckons he's 14 years old doing a paper round to save up for games for his ZX Spectrum. Good old Sinclair. Alan perpetually waiting for his wife in Rugeley. Alan, it's been months now. He remembers Brink's Matt in the news, £26 million worth of gold nicked from Heathrow. Red Rick remembers watching The Return of the Jedi, but being outvoted by his sister and his dad. He wanted to watch Return of the Jedi. He had to make do with the outsiders. In Roz Valentine's in pool. Morning, Roz.

Heathrow. Red Rick remembers watching The Return of the Jedi, but being outvoted by his sister and his dad. He wanted to watch Return of the Jedi. He had to make do with the outsiders instead. Alan Shearer was 2 years out, then corrected himself. And it's got to be the year that Richard in Sutton-on-Sea left school. And his dad gave him two choices, sixth form or work. So Richard left school, started his apprenticeship the following week for £1 an hour, which is sort of close to Diane Chadwick in Bolton. She's 16 this year. She leaves school and starts her YTS earning £25 a week. And it's the year the company Karen and Sean in Darwin work for. They kept them completing the old six-month yop scheme. Better still, it's the year I put my first Morris Minor on the road. Norman in Louth had a daughter this year, as did Mr. and Mrs. Blunt. She is called Emily. Mr. and Mrs. Garfield gave birth to Andrew. Mr. and Mrs. Skelton gave us Helen. Big movies, as well as Return of the Jedi, completing the Star Wars trilogy, biggest film of the year. An officer and a gentleman trading places, educating Rita and Flashdance. And Richard Attenborough's film Gandhi wins 8 Academy Awards in this year. And Howard Jones is around.

top 10 till 10 at Greatest Hits Radio with Howard Jones. What is love for Tracy in Cheltenham? She got married this year. Big mistake. Sorry, Tracy. We like to bring good memories. It's all about the good times. Sarah in Dartford had the very first Now album with Kenny and Dolly on it. We played that from the original single, not from the Now album. Also, this is the year CDs arrive. We can buy CDs for the very first time. And Duran Duran fans include Nikki in Shepparton, 11 years old. The whole of my class at school in Sunbury was singing Is There Something I Should Know while we were waiting to go into art class. And I learnt all the lyrics from smash hits. One of those memories that stuck. Elvett Williams in Trowbridge in Wiltshire. A gentleman in the motor trade in this year, because this is the year car registrations change.

to the new Prefix A registration on the 1st of August to coincide with British Leyland launching the Austin Maestro. And Gary in Burton-on-Trent remembers then-Liverpool manager Bob Paisley climbing the Wembley steps to receive the League Cup trophy shortly before his retirement. And John McEnroe and Martina Navratilova owning Wimbledon. 61054, who are you? Where are you? What were you doing when all this was going on? Top 10 till 10, 8 down, 2 to go with Sir Rod CBE.

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0: Kajagoogoo and Too Shy and Sir Rod CBE. And that's how he likes to be called these days. And Baby Jane, his last number one single, So Says Dawn, who's walking the new dogs, Maggie May, appropriately, and Grady Boy. Just bought my Rod ticket for the O2 next year, fingers crossed. This is the year that Dawn joined the RAF and stayed only for 22 years.
1: The top 10 till 10.
0: Brian Paris, La Dolce Vita is appropriate because Lorraine and Sean in sunny Wigan have just returned from Sorrento. Russ Piggott in North Norfolk started on British Rail YTS on this exact day, October the 2nd in this year, October the 3rd in this year. Oh, the Austin Maestro, he's still got the MG version. Good work, Russ. Karen in Atherston finished O-levels and then enjoyed a long, hot summer with no revision and no homework. Our final Durrani this morning, Alison Robertson travelling from Kent to Bristol to see Catherine. Spot on. Carolyn Banks gets it right on guess number 4. So, Carolyn, yes, you are 13 in your second year at South Craven School. Doreen in Leipzig, still not quite sure she's got it right, but as usual, she's spot on. And as Janet Walton is giving birth to sextuplets, June in Lowestoft is expecting her second child. Joyce is an army wife living in Germany and had just had a baby girl. And Martin in sunny Welton, best top 10 for ages, although I haven't done this year since August 2025. And the year Andrea in Sheffield left school and started with the Whitbread's Brewery and, whisper it, snuck into a nightclub is this year. The year of a clever car.
2: Knight Rider. A shadowy flight into the dangerous world of a man who does not exist.
0: New money.
3: It's quite nice, I suppose. It's not very heavy, though. I don't think it's heavy enough if it's a pound coin.
0: And the yellow pages.
4: I don't suppose you have a copy of Fly Fishing by J.R. Hartley. It is rather old.
5: The year is...
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0: Sir Robbie. One day, Rob. Gracious Hits Radio, how are you doing Saturday morning? Make Me a Winner is worth £725,000 this week. Our singer-songwriter weekend continues with Elvis Costello, Suzanne Vega, Peter Gabriel, Jerry Rafferty, Don McLean and David Gates with Bread. We have the Saturday Selector, we have the Nation's Notice Board and the Big Wall of Sound. And I probably missed something, so stick around.
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0: The
1: The top stories this hour. Officials say the Fly Dubai co-pilot that nearly crashed a plane had been trying to carry out a terrorist attack. The aircraft was travelling to Tel Aviv on Wednesday when it was forced to make an emergency landing. The United Arab Emirates Prosecutor Generals revealed Hamam Al-Hamami attacked the pilot with a crash axe inside the cockpit before trying to take control. The man accused of killing Anne Widdecombe has now also been charged with a terror plot against Reform UK's Nigel Farage. 28-year-old Joshua Kerry from Rotherham's due in court on Wednesday over alleged activity between May 2024 and this July. Donald Trump says a diesel export ban was never really on the table after the UK and other leading G7 nations bowed to White House pressure over concerns about supplies. Yesterday, they agreed to release 100 million barrels of oil from emergency stocks. It's hoped it'll bring down prices at the pumps. And graduates in England are leaving university with more than twice as much debt as those in Scotland. The average loan was almost £48,000 in England last year. That's compared with £21,000 in Scotland.
2: Now for the news here in Devon. Campaigners in Totnes are calling for assurances over the long-term future of what they say should remain a community green space. The Friends of Lower Field say the site owned by the King Edward VI College is up for sale and new parking restrictions have been introduced. Sienna Summers is part of the group, which is now gathering on the site each Saturday.
3: This is our community asset and we've been using it for generations. So we're just going to enjoy the site. It's a chance to ask questions and hopefully then we can also gather stories. So many people have amazing memories of this site.
2: In response, Education South West says it needs to know who is using the site and when, and it will be transparent about any future sales. And in rugby, Exeter Chiefs were beaten by Bath 40 points to 34 in a West Country derby at the Wreck. In football, Plymouth Argyle sit fourth in League One as they travel to Leighton Orient later. Exeter City host Rotherham in League Two as the Grecians sit 21st. And Torquay United head to Tunbridge Angels.
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2: Largely cloudy with showery outbreaks of rain, sunny spells developing later, highs of 21 degrees. That's the latest. I'm Victoria Haynes.

0: the lead guitarist of the Beatles, George Harrison, Got My Mind Set on You, Greatest Hits Radio, Saturday morning. So, David, how are you feeling this morning? David walking into the house from work, the phone rang, he wins £700,000. It happened yesterday. Did you hear it? I'll update you later, because Make Me a Winner, we play again this Friday. And this Friday, somebody's going to win £725,000. All you need to know is coming soon. Saturday, Selector on the way, the nation's notice board, the big wall of sound. And this weekend...
1: Singer-songwriter Weekender.
0: They wrote them, they sang them, and when he was with Bread, David Gates gave us this.

It's another Pet Shop moment. It's Greatest Hits Radio, Saturday morning. I'm Richard Allinson. How you doing? Welcome along. Can I mention a guy? I didn't meet him. I only spoke to him, but his name is Rodrigo. He's a total star. You know, you lose your phone and you panic. Right. I lost my phone on Thursday, but I didn't know. I had absolutely no idea until one of my sons gets in touch and says, someone's found your phone. And this is Rodrigo. And he delivers the phone to me and he will not accept a reward. And I said, no, please, let me give you something because, you know, saved half my life. And he says, no, I just want to make people happy. I'm off to tennis now. See you. Bye. So if you are the Rodrigo in Abbey Road on Thursday evening, just outside the studio, around about 7 o'clock, and you picked up my black phone, you are a total star, sir. You've done more than just restore my faith in human nature. There are good people around. Have this on us.

0: 1996 and Garbage, one of their greatest hits. Congratulations, David, our latest winner. He was walking in from work. His phone rang. He won £700,000. Nearly an accident.
1: Oh, my God. I'm genuinely going to throw up.
0: He didn't regurgitate, but he did have a plan.
1: We're helping some friends on the allotment, so I think we're still maybe a bottle of champagne whilst we're planting the carrot.
0: This is when it gets a little bit cool now.
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0: He stayed much calmer than I would if somebody said, Lloyd, you've just won 700 grand and it's going to get bigger on Friday. You could be our next winner. And on Friday, if you win, it will be £725,000. Enter Make Me a Winner now for your shot at the cash. 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It's £725,000. It goes like this. Lines close 5pm on Friday. You just answer your phone, just like David did, and £725,000 is yours, and we pay it straight into your account right after the call. Enter now. Don't leave this till later. Text cash to 61054. Congratulations, David. Over to you now. Good luck. Now is good.
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Love Fool from the Cardigans, it's Greatest Hits Radio. Just gone 10:30 Saturday morning. I know you know what's going on. I've been away. It's just trying to find my bearings again. Nation's Notice Board for today. How about the little local things happening near you? Here's the big stuff. For one day only, just today, the London Bus Museum is running buses from the 30s to the 70s around North London. There'll be the smoky ones, and there'll be the ones that don't look like the buses anymore. And I don't know where they're stopping, but London Bus Museum, buses from the 30s to the 70s around North London. Haringey Huskies taking on the Basingstoke Bison at Alexandra Palace. Just the one. Love Fool from the Cardigans, it's Greatest Hits.

Museum buses from the 30s to the 70s around North London. Haringey Huskies taking on the Basingstoke Bison at Alexandra Palace. Just the one Bison. This is ice hockey. Alexandra Palace ice rink. The Haringey Huskies bashing bits out of the Basingstoke Bisons. Or maybe it's the other way around. And Playback Live, another one in London at the Roundhouse. Your chance to relive Queen's 1986 Budapest concert. Their final filmed live show happening today. Pembrey Village Scarecrow Trail happening today. The Ilminster Carnival in Somerset is tonight. It's part of the Southwest Festival Circuit, so it's coming to a town near you this autumn. If you live in Somerset, that is. And there's the Single Mingle Party. And watch out, we're in decade overload with this one in Manchester. It's an 80s versus 90s social mixer for singles, but you have to be in your 50s and 60s. So there's too many maths involved in this. It's at the Barca Canal side bar in Manchester tonight. Good luck if you're going there. The Whitchurch Blackberry Fair in Shropshire. Can somebody bring cream? Thank you. And Eastbourne Bonfire Society in Sussex doing a torchlit procession. That's the big stuff happening up and down the UK. Just some of it. We need the little local things happening near you right now. It could be happening now. It could be happening later. It could be happening tomorrow. Get yourself on the nation's notice board. Tiny things we don't know about, and we'll tell everybody else. 61054 if you're texting. 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Over to you.

0: No mistaking Stevie. This 2026 is the 50th anniversary of Songs in the Key of Life. 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It's on the Rayo app. Stevie Wonder, Songs in the Key of Life at 50 on the Rayo app right now. Wall of Sound coming just after 11 o'clock. The big wall of sound built entirely of the greatest hits of all time, especially our three famous decades, the 70s, 80s, 90s. It's one massive instant jukebox. You text us, 61054. 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All you have to do is shout when you hear the song you want to play. 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

0: 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Don't forget the number, 61054. 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

0: 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Hold on for Peter Gabriel, Elvis Costello, Suzanne Vega and Jerry Rafferty on their way, as is the Big Wall of Sound. 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
16: The top stories this hour. The Fly Dubai pilot who was stabbed mid-air was also struck with an axe by his colleague who'd been trying to carry out a terrorist attack. The United Arab Emirates Prosecutor General says the Omani national attempted to take control of the aircraft which was heading to Tel Aviv. Smit Makikar's been praised after his actions allow passengers to enter the cockpit on Wednesday. Donald Trump's gone back on a threat to ban diesel exports. The US president announced the decision hours after G7 nations had agreed to release fuel from stockpiles. It's part of efforts to bring down the cost of the pumps sparked by the Iran war. Two Iranian nationals charged over a suspected terror plot against Jewish people in Manchester are due in court this morning. The allegations relate to offences ahead of the festival of Yom Kippur. And the Tories are promising to deliver 50,000 new prison places in England and Wales as part of efforts to end the early release of offenders. The plans would include shrinking the overseas aid budget to £1 billion in order to make the extra spaces available within 7 years.
12: Now for the news here in Devon. Campaigners in Totnes say they'll keep gathering on what they believe should remain a community green space until they get a guarantee about its future. The Friends of Lower Field worry the site owned by King Edward VI College is up for sale. Sienna Summers is part of the group.
17: Kevex have said now that you're supposed to book if you want to use the site, but we want to encourage people to freely access the site as much as possible. This is our community asset and we've been using it for generations.
12: In response, Education Southwest says it needs to know who is using the site and when, and it will be transparent about any future sale. And in rugby, Exeter Chiefs have been beaten by Bath 40 points to 34 in a West Country derby at the Rec. The 11-try thriller sends Bath to top of the Premiership table. In football, Plymouth head to Leighton Orient in League One, with Argyle sitting fourth in the table. Exeter City host Rotherham in League Two as the Grecians sit at 21st. Torquay United head to Tunbridge Angels as they sit at 13th in the National League.
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12: Largely cloudy with showery outbreaks of rain, sunny spells developing later, highs of 21 degrees. That's the latest. I'm Victoria Haynes.

ELO from 1976. It's Greatest Hits Radio, Saturday, just gone 11 o'clock. The new home of the big wall of sound. 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You text us 61054. You make Richard your first word. Bits of the greatest hits of all time will flash before your ears. Just pick whichever one you want to play and we'll play it. Nation's Notice Board, Col is in Leeds, and she says, look, I know it's not little, I know it's not local, but it's a big one. And I'm going to mention this because tonight, Col is marshalling the Cancer Research Shine Walk, 10K around the city centre. There's also one in Norwich tonight as well. Good luck, everybody, doing this. Shiny, illuminated, plenty of glow sticks, lots of whoops and shouts of keep going, it's only 10K. Around about 1,200-ish walkers tonight in Leeds. Good luck. Have this on us from Annie and Dave. Yeah.

0: 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Greatest Hits Radio. 1 o'clock today, Kate Thornton is back. 4 o'clock, it's Spinning the Decades with Stephanie Hurst. An hour of your live vinyl requests from 5. Jenny's mixtape tonight from 7. And Rhythm of the Night Part 2 with Des Paul tonight from 10. And this weekend, Greatest Hits
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0: Yep, they wrote them and then they sang them. Jerry Rafferty was in the Humble Bums with Billy Connolly. And then he was with Steal His Wheel. And then he did his own thing. 1979 and Night Owl.

0: is Jerry Rafferty and Night Owl on our Singer-Songwriters Weekend at Greatest Hits Radio. Hold On for Elvis Costello and Suzanne Vega and Peter Gabriel. Matt's in Ripley streaming stinging nettles today. Easy for me to say. You're making soup, Matt. And Raul in Torremolinos with David and Susan soaking up the sunshine. We've got a song for you guys very shortly. And the Big Wall of Sound, slightly sooner than that.
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0: one of you will not be joining us for breakfast.
1: That's a pretty good impression, that.
0: Cheers.
1: Go on then. Who would you banish?
0: Defo Steve.
2: Oh, yeah. Why me? I didn't say anything.
0: Exactly. Suspicious.
2: No, I'm faithful. Through and through.
0: You?
1: Oh, yeah. But what about that time that you told your...
2: Yeah, thank you, Adam. That's enough of that. Oh, look, it's our stop.
3: 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On the train, you can. I
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2: Hi, Richard. Yeah, it's a lovely sunny morning and I'm sat here in the office looking out at clear blue sky.
1: Hey, why are you in the office?
2: Have to work every other Saturday morning, come in, catch up on paperwork, have a few cups of tea, then go home at 12 o'clock.
1: All right. Are you sure the paperwork comes before the cups of tea? Just asking.
2: Maybe the tea comes first. The tea comes first. And Greatest Hits Radio on in the background always.
1: Ah, now you're talking. So what are you selling?
2: I sell commercial vehicles.
1: Right, OK. And diesel's gone through the roof. What are people wanting to buy these days? Stuff that runs on wood or coal?
2: Yeah, well, funnily enough, actually, most people are still buying diesel vans, but we're getting a few electrics out there on the road.
1: Oh, OK. And what's the rest of the day looking like? Because you say you're here, well, until the tea runs out. What happens next?
2: Myself, my partner and her daughter, we're going to Matlock Bath. To watch the Matlock Bath Illuminations this afternoon, this evening, and that'll be fish and chips as well.
1: That sounds like a big, big notice board entry, that one. Matlock Bath Illuminations and then fish and chips.
2: Absolutely, yeah. It's Matlock Bath's quite a famous place around here.
1: Yeah, yeah. And can we have some names, your partner and your daughter?
2: Yeah, sure. My partner's Maria and her daughter is Liana.
1: Okay. Andrew, Wall of Sound, bits of the greatest hits from our three famous decades, the 70s, 80s, 90s, and maybe beyond, will flash before your ears. What do you normally shout when you've sold a big van?
2: Oh, great. Ring the bell, because we've got a bell in the office.
1: Oh, yeah. In the spirit of Anita Ward, then, you shout, ring my bell, when you want to play the bit of the hit that will flash before your ears, Andrew.
2: Lovely.
1: I know you know how this works. Andrew, you're in control.

0: speak my mouth.
1: Touch of third world on the wall of sound. Nice one, Andrew. Good luck with the Bath illuminations tonight. Have a great weekend.
2: And you too. Cheers, Richard.
1: Bye.
2: Bye-bye.

Third World. Big hit for Third World. On the big wall of sound, Andrew in Derby. Go and buy one of his vans in time for tea this afternoon. And then you can join him if you're anywhere near Derwent Gardens in Derbyshire at the Matlock Bath Illuminations all weekend. It's the one next to the Mining Museum. You're on the nation's notice board. Think illuminated model boats and you're there. Cheryl, how's Saturday going? All the staff at Greyshot GP practice listening to Greatest Hits Radio. It's vaccination day today. Keep going. I don't know why.

can join him if you're anywhere near Derwent Gardens in Derbyshire at the Matlock Bath Illuminations all weekend. It's the one next to the Mining Museum. You're on the nation's notice board. Think illuminated model boats.

0: Because we got a text from Richard and his son Oliver in Biddeford in Devon. Because today, Richard's wife is 50-something. They met in 1997. It's been the best 29 years. Karen, you are Richard's best friend. And you are, yes, his rock and the greatest mum to Oliver. Song for you from Whitney Houston and the Big Wall of Sound, part two on the way.
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0: They wrote them, they sang them, and it won all the awards for the video. Two MTV Video Music Awards in 1993, then a Grammy for Best Music Video the following year. But the song is brilliant. It's Peter Gabriel, Steam.

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2: So Andrew was in Derby trying to sell a van. Ben is in the Norfolk Broads mist coating ceilings. Ben, explain yourself.
3: Well, it's one of them jobs you have to do when you move into a new house and you do some work to it.
2: All right. Which ceiling?
3: So today it's kitchen and it's dining room. So first coat's now going to go on in the dining room.
2: How many have you got to do? How many coats?
3: Three on each one.
2: Is this a show house? Is it a mansion?
3: I wish it was a mansion. I'd have to win the Friday draw for that.
2: £725,000. Can you buy a mansion for £700,000? You probably can.
3: Well, if I sold this one as well, I might get something more decent. Right. But
2: okay. So how long have you been in?
3: By the wife first. We moved back in May, and the wife's been absolutely amazing, organising absolutely everyone and everything. So,
2: okay.
3: Shout out to her.
2: So, Ben, you know the rules.
3: No.
2: The wife is not what you call your
3: Julie.
2: Wife. Julie, that's better. We're getting there.
3: Julie, my wife.
2: So when do you hope to finish?
3: Well, hopefully in time for football later. It'd be good.
2: Oh, what, England, Croatia?
3: Yeah, that's the point.
2: Right, yeah, that's 5 o'clock. You've got about 5 hours. Why are you phoning me for? Get on with it, for goodness sake. Big Wall of Sound, bits of the greatest hits will flash before your brush and your roller. Just shout Terps at me when the bit of the hit you like tickles your fancy.
3: Terps it is.
2: Terps it is.

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1: Terps for Vienna.
0: Ultravox and Vienna. Ben, good luck with the paint. Good luck tonight at 5.
1: Bless you. Thank you very much, Richard. Thank you now. Bye-bye.

0: Good luck with the misty ceilings, Ben. Big Wall of Sound with Ultravox and Vienna. The Wall of Sound will return tomorrow just after 11 o'clock on Greatest Hits Radio. Very excited, Aid and Sue in Somerset in the car on the way to London to spend an evening with Sylvester Stallone. How many names can we drop? So excited, can't wait. Love you very much. Such an amazing gift, says Aid to Sue. Or maybe it's the other way around. Have a great day. On the way, very nearly 12 noon, Saturday, Selector. Stick around.
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20: Top stories this hour. The sixth person to be arrested over a suspected terror plot in Gloucestershire has been released on bail. The 25-year-old man, who's a dual UK-Iranian national, was questioned on suspicion of preparation of terrorist acts. Inquiries into what happened near RAF Fairford 6 days ago are continuing. Earlier this week, the Prime Minister said the government believes Iran may have been involved, but the Iranian embassy has denied that. Prosecutors from the UAE claim a co-pilot of a Fly Dubai plane who stabbed another pilot mid-air used a crash axe during the attack. Hamam al-Hamami is accused of trying to carry out a terror plot during the Tel Aviv-bound flight on Wednesday. Two Iranian nationals charged over an alleged bomb plot against Jewish people in Manchester have been remanded in custody. They were arrested by counter-terror police just before Yom Kippur. And the Tories are promising to deliver 50,000 new prison places in England and Wales as part of efforts to end the early release of offenders. The plans would involve shrinking the overseas aid budget in order to make the extra spaces available within 7 years.
2: Now for the news here in Devon. Campaigners in Totnes are calling for assurances over the long-term future of what they say should remain a community green space. The Friends of Lower Field say the site owned by the King Edward VI College is up for sale and new parking restrictions have been introduced. Sienna Summers is part of the group, which is now gathering on the site each Saturday.
21: This is our community asset, and we've been using it for generations. So we're just going to enjoy the site. It's a chance to ask questions, and hopefully then we can also gather stories. So many people have amazing memories of this site.
2: In response, Education South West says it needs to know who is using the site and when, and it will be transparent about any future sales. And in rugby, Exeter Chiefs were beaten by Bath 40 points to 34 in a West Country derby at the Rec. In football, Plymouth Argyle sit fourth in League One as they travel to Leighton Orient later. Exeter City host Rotherham in League Two as the Grecians sit 21st. And Torquay United head to Tunbridge Angels.
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2: Largely cloudy with showery outbreaks of rain, sunny spells developing later, highs of 21 degrees. That's the latest. I'm Victoria Haynes.

0: It's MJ, it's Greatest Hits Radio. Welcome, Saturday, just gone 12 noon. It is selector time. Choose a song for us. Well, this guy called Rodrigo, who I never met, but he returned my phone to me. Only, well, he discovered it before I knew I'd lost it. And he gets in touch. He said, hey, I will not accept a reward. And I said, no, you've saved my life. He said, no, I just want to make people happy. This happened Abbey Road in North London, just by the studios, Thursday evening, about 7 o'clock. So Rodrigo is a total star. He's restored my faith in human nature. And he's also made me contactable again. So, Saturday Selector, songs for the lovely people, the stars, the heroes, the good guys, the generous ones. Not the people we read about a lot of the time, but every now and again, the unsung heroes. Songs to celebrate kindness and love and generosity and all that good stuff. 61054, mate. Richard, your first word, if you fancy texting us. 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
0: They wrote them and they sang them. And I did promise you one of the greatest records from Suzanne Vega. She's made some great, great songs. And here's one, Marlena Dietrich, because Suzanne had a picture of Marlena on her wall, and the way Marlena was looking at Suzanne made Suzanne think, I wonder. Even if I

Would you cry if you saw me crying? And would you save my soul tonight?

0: Saturday Selector with Enrique Iglesias and Hero for, well, songs for the heroes, the stars, the lovely people, the good guys, the generous. As selected by Martin the G in Warrington and Chris in Leicester. Because I lost my phone Thursday in Abbey Road, just by the studios in North London, yeah? And Rodrigo got in touch even before I'd realised I'd lost the phone. And if you lose your phone, that's it. You can't do anything. You can't go anywhere. It's really quite desperate. And so I said, look, please, accept a reward. Do something. And he said, no, it's fine. It's on me. I just want to make people happy. So if you are Rodrigo and you have Rodrigo's frame of mind, songs for the good guys, 61054, make Richard your first word. And somebody is going to win £725,000 on Make Me a Winner on Friday. David won 700 grand yesterday. We may even more money up for grabs on Friday. Do you want to play? Stick around.
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0: One long hot summer. Apparently. Brian Adams on Greatest Hits Radio. 10 o'clock tonight, do not miss Des Paul. Rhythm of the Night Part 2. 7 o'clock, it's a mixtape with Jenny Powell. Spinning the Decades with Stephanie Hurst at 4. Your live vinyl requests from 5. And Kate's along with her brand new Saturday afternoon show at 1 o'clock. And right now... Greatest Hits
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0: They wrote them, they sang them, and apparently Elvis Costello had a big TV soundtrack in mind. He was channeling Bernard Herrmann, who produced a soundtrack for Psycho and Vertigo and Taxi Driver, and he ended up with...

0: It's a singer-songwriter weekend at Greatest Hits Radio with Elvis Costello and Watching the Detectives. Much more with Kate at one. Congratulations, David, our latest winner on Make Me a Winner. Walking in from work, the phone rang and he wins £700,000. And he was a little bit dismayed.
1: Oh, my God. I'm genuinely going to throw up.
0: It's okay. He held on to his breakfast.
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74, 75 from the Canals. 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You're selecting songs for the lovely people, the stars, the heroes, the good guys, the generous. Because I lost my phone Thursday evening, and I had no idea I'd lost my phone until Rodrigo finds it and tells me I've lost it and delivers it and will not accept a reward. I said, no, please. And he said, no, no, no, pleasure's all mine. I just want to make people happy. So songs for the good guys, because we hear too much about the other sort. Claire in Ipswich suggests Holding Out for a Hero by Bonnie Tyler, because she went to the car this morning, battery completely flat. A man in a construction company vehicle was just across the car park. I asked him if he could help. He had a battery pack. It was working. He got the car started for me in no time. He might not have been a god, but he's definitely one of the good guys. And Lucy in Crosby says, the kindness and thoughtfulness of a stranger who doesn't want or need any kind of reward. They're just glad to help. I have both given and received it, and it means a huge lot. Lucy, you're right.

0: Memories of Greece with John Travolta and Olivia Newton-John. I'm Richard Allenson. Thanks for your welcome back wishes. And thank you for all your selections this morning as well. Another selected just after 12 noon tomorrow. Sunday's greatest love songs in the morning from 9, if you fancy. And if you've been a bit slow this week and you want to get a love song dedication into that special person in your life, richard@greatesthitsradio.co.uk. Get in right now. Happy birthday, Taylor Lewis, 13 today, Exeter City's mascot later. And Becky and Joe in the Highlands in their camper van again. Joe, you're a hero. Happy Saturday. Don't go anywhere. Kate's on her way. Enjoy your day.
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16: The The top stories this hour. Prosecutors from the United Arab Emirates say a Fly Dubai co-pilot accused of trying to crash a plane attacked the captain with an axe in an attempted terrorist attack. The suspect's been identified as Omani national Hamam al-Hamami. What happened on board the flight heading to Tel Aviv on Wednesdays raised questions about the screening processes. Gideon Ewers used to head up the International Federation of Airline Pilots Associations. He says vetting personality and mental health wouldn't be part of that.
17: Licensing is a technical qualification. It's a demonstration that you possess the skills to operate an aircraft safely.
16: Two Iranian nationals who arrived in the UK on small boats have appeared in court charged with an alleged bomb plot against Jewish people in Manchester. Salam Ahmadian from Liverpool and Rahman Salehi from Salford are accused of preparing terrorist acts ahead of Yom Kippur. The pair, who are both in their 30s, have been remanded in custody. Charlotte Leemings outside Westminster Magistrates Court.
18: The prosecution said they were observed carrying out hostile reconnaissance at Jewish targets in Manchester, including Heaton Park Synagogue, which is of course targeted in that attack last year in which two men were killed. Another target was the Jewish Museum as well.
16: We're being told by a bedbug expert that the holiday season may have led to an increase in the critters on public transport. It comes after two southeastern trains were taken out of service after bedbugs were spotted. Here's Hugh Barry, a bedbug doctor.
19: It's not unusual to get a higher level of bedbug infestations in the summer as we have more people travelling around.
16: Southeastern says both cases were isolated to driver cabs and not passenger areas. Buckingham Palace says the King won't apologise for slavery when he visits the Caribbean later this year. A spokesperson insists Charles won't shy away from discussing the issue, though. And if you haven't watched it yet, no spoilers here, but a peak of 8.6 million of us sat down to watch The Celebrity Traitors last night. Thursday's debut of the new series was the most watched launch episode ever.
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16: A mix of cloudy skies and sunny spells across the UK and Northern Ireland, mild for most and staying dry. That's the latest. I'm Adam Richardson.
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0: Don't go. I'm only just getting started. Afternoon, it's Kate Thornton. It's the new sound of your Saturdays here on Greatest Hits Radio with Claire Sturgis. Getting your weekend underway with breakfast from 6 this morning. She was good, wasn't she? I was up and about. Early birds with Claire. Richard's back tomorrow from 9, and you have me, Kate Thornton, with you with your afternoon show all the way until 4 o'clock today. And for today's national anthem, the brief is super simple. I just want you to put your mum's name into a greatest hit. I'll tell you why just after 2 o'clock, but here's some for starters. This is what I'm thinking. You could go with Stand By Your Pam. Yeah, The Wendy Beneath My Wings. Sweet Jeans Are Made Of This. See what I'm doing? Get thinking. And then at 3 o'clock, oh, the game's hour. Caesar serve up a musical box set for you. Three songs that share one connection. All you've got to do is work it out. But right now, it's your weekend anthems hour. And because today is also National Boyfriend Day, how about you send me your dedications and requests for your boyfriends, your husbands, the men in your lives. Pick up on a song and a message. Send it to me. I'll do the rest. 61054. Start your message with the word Kate. Or you can voice note or WhatsApp me. 0333 2020402. But first, Greatest Hits
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0: Yes, this weekend we're celebrating the very best singers and songwriters, putting a spotlight on those who are literally Elton John and Bernie Taupin all rolled into one. And this next man has written a catalogue of songs that he's then made famous as a singer and as a piano man. And the characters in this song came from his time playing at the Executive Room Piano Bar in Los Angeles. So listen very carefully. That's where he worked under the name of Bill Martin. We know him better as Billy Joel.

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0: You're never alone. It's Kate Thornton keeping you company all the way until 4 o'clock today on this, the 3rd of October. Paul's been in touch. He's in deepest, darkest Suffolk. He says, Kate, please can you give me and all the other healthcare technicians out and about delivering medical oxygen a big shout out? Hey, literally giving you a big shout out. Thank you so much. Of course, many of us are off today, but many of us are still at work putting in a shift. If that's you, get in touch and let me know. I've also asked for your requests for the men in your lives. It's National Boyfriend Day. I've been married to my husband, Alan Fairman, for 39 years now. I'd like to give him a big shout out. He's been looking after me after a recent surgery. I'd like to say thank you to him for doing that. That's from Jackie in Andover. And a request has come in from Lynn, who's with Martin. They're travelling down to Weymouth in their 27-year-old Rover Vitesse, I hope I correctly pronounced that, for a week's holiday to celebrate her 61st birthday, which is tomorrow. Big happy returns on your birthday, Lynn. Celebration started last night, apparently. They went to see Europe, who were playing at the halls in Wolverhampton. I bet they played this, didn't they? One of your weekend anthem requests on its way. The final countdown plays next.
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19: And now,
14: the weather.
19: Outside, gloomy skies, a persistent drizzle, and a chilly wind blowing from the west, north, east, and south.
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Joey Tempest, big hair, big vocals with Europe. Playing that for Lynn and Martin, who saw Europe last night perform at the Halls in Wolverhampton, all part of a big birthday weekend of celebrations. Lynn turns 61 tomorrow. Send me your requests and I'll do my very best to get the songs you love on the air. 61054 is the text. Start your message with the word Kate. You can WhatsApp or voice note me 0333 2020402 or drop me an email. 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And whilst you do, time for another of our singer-songwriter weekend tracks now. And this next track has been the subject of much discussion and debate over the years as to who is the muse. Many years after its release, many years in fact, Carly Simon confirmed that the second verse is specifically about the actor Warren Beatty, who she famously used today and who then famously called her to say thanks for writing about him. The other verses, she says, describe two other men whose identities she's largely kept secret. But I can tell you, it features an uncredited rock god on backing vocals. Listen very closely for Mick Jagger.

0: See, Mick Jagger. See, now you know you'll never unknow it, will you? It's Kate Thornton. It's Saturday, the 3rd of October, also National Boyfriend Day. Maria wants to shout out her boyfriend. She says, please tell Shane I love him so much. Meanwhile, Carol says she's got a message for her husband of 14 years. Dave, can you please fix the leaking tap in the kitchen? I am sick of asking you. Hopefully a shout out on national radio will get the job done.
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0: Did you hear David last night? Picture the scene, right? He's coming in from work. It's been a long week. The phone goes. He picks it up. And with it, he picks up £700,000. How did you feel, Dave?
2: I don't know whether to cry. Oh, my God. Thank you.
0: Yeah, that money is his to do with whatever he wants. And we go again this week. It's £725,000. It's got to be won this Friday. So, to qualify for the call, get yourself in the draw. 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You've got to be over 18. 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

0: anthems. Skate Bonds are with you, taking all your requests and asking what you're up to as the weekend unfolds. Sean's busy. He's planting bluebells, daffodils, wild garlic and woodland anemones. And I've got that wrong, Sean. I'm sorry. His back breaking, he says, but worth it come the spring. I've already got my bulbs in. I did them last weekend. And when I say I mean my dad. Thank you, Dad. Hey, and I have a caller on the line now. This is Dave in Aintree. And Dave, you're working on a big project yourself. What are you up to?
1: Well, I'm working on a 1970s drop-leaf dining table with four chairs. And I've got to try and pick some kind of colour palette for after I've sanded and fixed it up.
0: Oh, so you're doing a bit of upcycling?
1: I am, yes. I'm trying to turn that into a business.
0: Oh, Dave, go on. Tell us more about it.
1: I've always been interested in furniture. I've got woodworking skills and qualifications, and I've kind of drifted away from that by working in retail for 16 years. But the last couple of years, I've gotten back to it. Uh-huh. I've rented shop space to be able to put my furniture in, which I kind of class as clean line, hotel boutique kind of furniture.
0: Dave.
1: With a little bit of retro sort of 50s, 60s, 70s, mid-century modern thrown in. I'm trying to sell.
0: Oh, and where can people find your upcycled wares?
1: I rent space in a wonderful place north of Liverpool in a town called Southport. And the shop is called the Royal Arcade, and the guys probably have Greatest Hits on in the shop at the moment.
0: Of course they do.
1: So the Royal Arcade in Southport, I've labelled myself as David's Creative Things. If people want to go and have a little look, they're all one-off pieces. You're never going to find them again.
0: You're the guy that puts the hard work in between finding something at a flea market and then seeing it realise its full beauty and potential. I love what you're doing. What can I play for you today that's going to help you to whistle while you renovate?
1: Well, 80s classic that's never gone away because they're an amazing group. If you could play me Eurythmics and Sweet Dreams.
0: Oh, what a tune.
1: Appreciate it. Thank you very much.

0: Very lovely talking to you, Dave. That wraps up an hour of your weekend anthem requests. Sweet Dreams or Sweet Jeans are made of these. If you're playing along with today's national anthem, I'll tell you why in a moment, but I want your mum's name in funny punny greatest hits form after the latest news and weather.
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21: The top stories this hour. A UK university has confirmed the Fly Dubai co-pilot at the centre of an alleged hijack attempt was enrolled on one of its remote courses in aviation management. The United Arab Emirates Prosecutor General claims an Omani national arrested targeted a colleague with an axe inside the cockpit. Our correspondent Alex Rossi says what happened raises wider security questions.
22: The co-pilot and the pilot would have had access to it. It would have been there in case of emergency, in case they needed to break down down the door or something else in the case of a crash, but it would have legitimately been on board.
21: Next, a sixth man arrested in connection with a suspected terror plot at RAF Fairford in Gloucestershire has been released on bail. The UK Iranian national was questioned on suspicion of preparation of terrorist acts. A man's being questioned by police after a car drove into a crowd in Australia. Two people injured in Newcastle, including a child, are critically ill. To Northern Ireland now, where a blockade of the Garvaki Road in Portadown is continuing. It's 6 days since local residents and campaigners first stopped the Orange Order from parading along there. The action followed legal permission being granted for the parade. Our reporter Emily Brown is there for us.
2: Different rallies, both for and against the parade, are set to get underway at different times. The PSNI says it's continuing a major policing operation in the area this weekend. Meanwhile, a criminal investigation into offences related to the dispute remains ongoing. A fresh legal appeal by the residents is set to be heard in the Court of Appeal on Monday.
21: Sir Kevin Sinfield's into the final few hours of what he says is his final epic challenge. The rugby league legend is hoping to complete his seventh ultramarathon in 7 days at Old Trafford ahead of this evening's Super League grand final between Wakefield and Warrington. He's raising money for motor neurone disease charities. And a peak of 8.6 million of us sat down to watch last night's Celebrity Traitors, the second show of the new series. Thursday's opener was the most watched launch episode ever.
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21: The odd shower in places, but otherwise staying mostly sunny and dry across the UK through the rest of the day. That's the latest. I'm Johnny Freeman.

0: It's Kate Thornton. It's Saturday, the 3rd of October, 6 minutes past two. The national anthem is on its way after this.
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2: Singer-songwriter Weekender.
0: Yeah, all weekend, we are shining a well-deserved spotlight on those that not only sang the songs, but wrote them too. And when it comes to world-class singer-songwriters, the late, great Dolly Parton is up there with truly the very best of them. And she came up with this next song while she was working on the set of a comedy movie. It was called 9 to 5. Remember that? It co-starred Jane Fonda and Lily Tomlin. And she didn't use a guitar because she was on a movie set. Instead, she just used her acrylic nails. You can hear mine now. Hers were better, obviously, because she's Dolly Parton. But what she came up with was the idea that that sounded kind of reminiscent of a typewriter, which is what people used back in the day. If you're under 30, ask your parents. She dreamed up, with her acrylic nails, this, the working woman's anthem, Dolly Parton, 9 to 5.

I mean, you can sit down, you can stand up. All I ask is that you give me your attention for this week's national anthem. A newly identified frog-like creature that lived before the dinosaurs 309 million years ago has been named by the student scientists who discovered it, and they've decided to name it after their mums. Now, as fortune would have it, they both have mums called Jean. But nonetheless, what a lovely tribute to their mothers. The young students are called Alison and Peyton, and they helped to come up with a name to describe what is an early amphibian that lived in where is now Chicago in the States, literally 309 million years ago, around the same time I was born. So, we thought, this is lovely. Not only are they making the history books, but they're bigging up their mothers in the process. So, with that in mind, I want you to put your mum's name into a greatest hit today for today's national anthem. Now, my mum's called Sandy, so I'm thinking, I want Sandy, bow, wow, wow. You could have Pam, I feel like a woman, Shania Twain. Or, if your mum's Janet, Janet on the Streets of London by the Smiths. Oh, so annoying, isn't it, when somebody laughs at their own jokes? But that's funny. Have you got better? I know you have. Of course you have. Every week you wipe the floor with us. So get to it, 61054, your mum's name, in a greatest hit. Start your message with the word Kate. WhatsApp or voice note 0333 20 2402. Or you can drop us an email. It's kate@greatesthitsradio.co.uk. And whilst you do,

0: 20 minutes past two, it's Kate Thornton running through your suggestions for today's national anthem, where I've asked you to put your mum's name into a greatest hit, following the news of a newly identified frog-like creature that roamed the earth before the dinosaurs, which has been named by the student scientists who discovered it, and they named it after their mums, who both happened to be called Jean. So, what are you saying about your mum? Roy's in Basingstoke. Afternoon, Roy. Shania Twain, Anne. I feel like a woman, Anne. Lots of Annes, brilliant. The Police, Every Breath You, Kate. Thank you very much. Cliff Richard, Liz Unites. And alongside Darren and Angie, Roy's also come up with Robbie Williams, No Margrets. No, that's brilliant. Brilliant. Carol on Regardless by the Beautiful Sass, says Aaron in West Bromwich. Rob Vines says Knocking on Helen's Door from Bob Dylan. Maureen Than a Feeling by Boston. That's from Sheena. These are great. The Bitterest Jill by The Jam, says Nick in Cambridge. Linda has gone with, instead of Linga, Linda from the Cranberries, says Paul. Martin's in Paisley says Come on Irene, not Eileen, from Dexys. Meanwhile, Matthew's gone with Eileen on Me by Bill Withers. This is good. And Kieran from Windsor has Sue Are You by The Sue. These are so good. I'm going to sign off with this one for now, but keep them coming. It's 61054. Your mum's name in a greatest hit. It's got to be funny. It's got to be punny. Those are the rules. 61054 on the text. 0333 2020 402 on the WhatsApp. Julie has suggested for her mum, Devil Woman.
1: Ooh.
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the one and only Chaka Khan. I'm backing vocals there, Steve Winwood and Higher Love. It's Kate Thornton, 34 minutes past two. I've asked you to put your mum's name in a greatest hit after two student scientists named a newly identified frog-like creature that predates the dinosaurs after their mum's gene. Right, what do you got? Do you think I'm Cecily? I didn't do you justice there, Nigel. You know what I mean. Rod Stewart. Lynn Ball Wizard. That's more like it. Thank you, Darren. Running up Pat Hill, says Steve in Basildon. Or running up that Hillary, says Andy in Stafford, whose mum's called Hillary. Pink Floyd, comfortably mum, says Jess, who's in Derby. I like that. Chasing the Rainbows. Nice. Shed 7. That's from John Porter Hughes. Sam Powell says, what about 50 Cent? Lynn Da Club. Oh, it's good. Ring My Michelle, says Grace in Nuneaton. Dots love Dot to do with it. That's from Alan. Mark Barrow says, what about the Lars? There Sheila goes. Lucy Ann Preston says, what about Frida Nelson Mandela? Frida. Okay, brilliant. Studio. Thank you very much, Victoria Rhodes, for that. Ian in Spalding, your mum will not be pleased when I read this out. Old bat out of hell. Oh, dear. Return to Brenda by the King, says Tony in Bristol. Darren and Angie have got a Joy Names Sue by Johnny Cash. Sean says I'm adopted and I've managed to get both my mum's names in here. So Sue's and Jan's, here we go. Orchestral Janouvers in the Dark. Very good. Mirror Jam by the Suman League. Oh, it's good. Jan Dow Ballet and Sue. But the winner today... Oh, this is from Stephen Overcompton, who lost his mum last year and thinks that she would just love this. In honour of his mum, this is Kylie and Betty, the devil, you know.

very good. Mirror Jam by the Suman League. Oh, it's good. Jam Dow Ballet and Sue. But the winner today, oh, this is from

0: Today's national anthem, Betty the Devil You Know, Betty. That's the name of Steve from Overcompton's mum. And that was played in honour of her today. Fantastic stuff. Thank you to everyone who played along. You give so much. And what can I give back to you? How does £725,000 sound?
1: 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Make me a
0: winner. What would you do if you got the call? Yeah, the call with all the cash attached. Would you be like David, who won yesterday?
2: I am flabbergasted. I want to scream. That is incredible.
0: And scream he did, to the tune of £700,000. Don't tell David, but we've got more to be won this week. It's £725,000. That cash could be all yours. 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It's £725,000. 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

Saturday afternoon, bringing you the biggest songs from the 70s, 80s and 90s, with a focus this weekend on singer-songwriters. And in fact, I'm going to play another one from our Weekender playlist. And this one comes from Cat Stevens, who wrote and recorded Wild World for his album Tea for the Tillerman. It was later, given a second and then a third life as a hit for Jimmy Cliff, whose version reached number 8 in the UK charts, and Maxi Priest, who went all the way to number 5. But they couldn't have covered it without this, the original.

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16: The top stories this hour. President Trump is insisting a ban on US diesel exports was never really on the table. His earlier warnings prompted G7 leaders to agree to release 100 million barrels from their emergency stocks. Elizabeth de Jong is the CEO of Fuel Industry UK. She's told us record high prices are having knock-on impacts.
17: You'll see a transportation cost in almost everything you buy. And if you don't drive, 61% of trains again relies on liquid fuel. fuel.
16: Next, it's emerged a Fly Dubai co-pilot who's accused of trying to hijack a flight to Tel Aviv was enrolled on a remote aviation course at Buckinghamshire New University. Prosecutors from the UAE claim an axe was used during the attack in which the captain was stabbed. Detectives investigating a suspected terror plot in Gloucestershire have bailed a sixth person. It's 6 days since arrests were made and cordons introduced near RAF Fairford. The Prime Minister said officials believe Iran was involved, but the Iranian embassy denies that. Police measures, including a ban on face coverings, are in place as fresh anti-migrant protests take place. Campaigners are gathering in Southampton and in Dover, where Paul Pitt is one of the organisers.
18: We've not come here to cause trouble. We've not come here to inconvenience the local residents, who, by the way, are supporting us.
16: The government's previously said it's taking action to reduce illegal channel crossings. One of Britain's leading rail operators has defended its cleaning arrangements after bed bugs were found. Some southeastern trains are out of service in response to what it says are isolated cases in drivers' cabs. Hugh Barry is an expert in bed bugs. He's given us this advice for anyone concerned.
19: If someone did come into contact with bed bugs on the train, what should they do when they get home? They should take all the clothes off of the door, wash them on 60 and tumble dry them.
16: And the Nations League is continuing later. At 5, England are away against Croatia in front of a much smaller crowd than normal. Scotland visit North Macedonia this evening.
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16: The odd shower in places, but otherwise staying mostly sunny and dry across the UK through the rest of the day. That's the latest. I'm Johnny Freeman.

0: Another of our singer-songwriter tracks from our weekend collection. That one, of course, from Edwyn Collins. And before that, you heard The Human League here on The Afternoon Show with me, Kate Thornton, where it is Games Hour next. And I have a rather taxing musical box set on the way. And Stephanie Hurst, oh, she loves our Games Hour. She's got a warm-up question ahead of her show, Spin of the Decades, from 4 o'clock today.
1: Hi, Kate. It's Steph. Looking forward to being back with you all as I spin the decades from 4 o'clock this afternoon and vinyl requests from five. And then after six, we'll head to 1974, 1988 and 1996 to find out what was number one this very week in countries including Denmark, Finland and Norway. And I have a song coming up by a guy who sounded a bit like Neil Diamond. So when people went out to buy the song, they just asked for the new Neil Diamond song. But it wasn't him. The guy also co-wrote the 1969 number one by The Archers and Sugar Sugar. Who is he? You'll find out later. Speak to you after four.
0: Oh, good one. And I've got a guy that sounds like Neil Diamond on the way. He's called Neil Diamond.

0: Oh, I know, you can't go wrong with Stevie Wonder. Oh, but then again, what about Earth, Wind and Fire? How do we keep the energy up? Oh, it's too many choices. Wham! And then maybe, just to get us in the real groove, Sister Sledge.
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0: before, but then I've been called a lot of things, many of which I won't share with you. It's not that kind of show. Afternoon all. Are you ready to stretch your grey matter? Yes, I thought so. It's games hour and it's time to hit play on a musical box set.
1: Thornton, the musical box set.
0: Yes. If you're new here, welcome. If you're a regular, how are you? If you want to know how this works, it could not be simpler. I'm going to give you three songs. We're going to binge them. That's why we call it a box set. But, and there is a but, there is one random thing that connects those three songs. It could be the songs or the artists, by the way. Previously, we've had artists who held first and second spot, for example, in the charts at the same time. We've had songs inspired by books. Could be anything. What's it going to be this week? Once you think you've worked it out, remember you're playing for a place on the podium of dreams, a mythical place where no prizes exist beyond a shout out on the radio, which, by the way, is priceless. Priceless. So, once you've cracked the case, 61054 with your suggestions. Start your message with the word Kate. WhatsApp or voice note 0333 20 20 402, or drop us an email. It's kate@greatesthitsradio.co.uk. I want to know what connects the Monkees and Daydream Believer with Billy Ocean's Caribbean Queen and this. Pearl's a singer. One of my mum's favourites from Elkie Brooks. Pearl!

0: What a song. One track in, two more to go on this week's musical box set. So have you worked out what connects that with what I'm about to play for you, which is Billy Ocean's Caribbean Queen and the Monkees and Daydream Believer? Sam's in Bath. Sam says, is it animals? Julie's in Somerset. She thinks it's gemstones. Kate's in Paul Guth, and she thinks it's waterways. And Michelle and David from Leeds are travelling to Manchester, and they think it could be water too. Colin is in his shed. Regular listeners to my afternoon show in the week will know that Colin used to text in every week on this feature and just say wasps, right? So one week we did wasps. So we could get it right. It's not wasp this week, but thank you for the suggestion, Colin. Keep them coming. Have you worked out what connects those three tracks? It's not water, it's not gemstones, it's not animals, it's not wasps. 61054, start your message with the word Kate. WhatsApp or voice note 0333 2020 402, or email Kate at greatesthitsradio.co.uk.
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Dream Believer from the Monkees. Before that, you had Caribbean Queen from Billy Ocean. And we kick things off with Elky Brooks and the excellent Parza Singer. So what are you thinking? Ian says, dreams. But I might be wrong. Ian, you're wrong. Sorry. No nice way of saying it, but thank you. Jill is at the market. She says, is it that all the songs have double letters in their names, or the artists? It's not, but thanks for trying. Jewellery is getting a big backing here. You haven't signed this text, but this is, Neil Diamond wrote I'm a Believer. Billy Ocean sang the theme tune for Jewel in the Nile. And Elky Brooks, Pearl's a Singer. Is the connection jewellery? That's such a good suggestion, but it's not. Jeanette from Bedfordshire thinks it could be Pearly Kings and Queens. And Emma in Trunch says, were they all written by Neil Diamond? No, but I'm a Believer was. Dax is in Farnham. He says, is it that they're all semi-autobiographical? And Cruise Companies is the guess of Rose in Wigan. No. I tell you, we got it right. Dawn and Des, they tie in third place. They share bronze. Dawn is, I don't know where she is. Des is in Glasgow. Rach is drinking tea in Felixstowe. She takes silver. And Jack from Bolton, but currently in Scotland, takes gold. You're quite right. Pirates of the Caribbean is the connection. Daydream Believer, Davy Jones from the Monkees. Davy Jones's locker, slang term for the bottom of the ocean. Then we've got the Caribbean Ocean, obviously. Caribbean Queen, Billy Ocean. And Pearl's a Singer. Black Pearl is the name of the ship in the Pirates of the Caribbean. Well done. Congratulate yourself if you got it right. And if you didn't, here's the Carpenters.

0: yesterday that we gave away some life-changing cash. And guess what? I have more for you.
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0: winner. Did you hear David last night? Picture the scene, right? He's coming in from work. It's been a long week. The phone goes. He picks it up. And with it, he picks up £700,000. How did you feel, Dave?
2: I don't know whether to cry. Oh, my God. Thank you.
0: Yeah, that money is his to do with whatever he wants. And we go again this week. It's £725,000. 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You've got to be over 18. And you can enter online at makemeawinner.co.uk, where you'll also find all the phone entry details and the rules for this network competition. We close the lines, as always, 5 o'clock sharp on Friday afternoon. And then, all you have to do if Gemma's calling you is pick up and £725,000 will be yours. Good luck.
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This. 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Now, shopping is, arguably, for many of us, one of life's great thrills. The scouting, the hunting for just the right thing, that thing that you were looking for. 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

0: My final singer-songwriter track of the show, and my final track of the show, comes from Neil Diamond with what was originally called Scotch on the Rocks, but we know and love as Love on the Rocks. Oh, thanks so much, as always, for agreeing to spend your afternoon with me. Shall we do it again next Saturday? And if you fancy more of the same tomorrow, I'll be back from 5 o'clock, putting the charts back where they belong with the UK Pop 40, kicking things off from 4 with an hour of weekend anthems. Up next, she's spinning the decades. Stand by. It's Stephanie Hurst.
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0: Thank you, Kate. Good afternoon. I'm Stephanie Hurst as we prepare to spin the decades through till 7 o'clock tonight and all requests final on the way from 5. 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
8: The top stories this hour. A UK university has confirmed the Fly Dubai co-pilot at the centre of an alleged hijack attempt was enrolled on one of its remote courses in aviation management. The United Arab Emirates Prosecutor General claims an Omani national targeted his colleague with an axe while trying to carry out a terrorist attack. Andrew Nicholson is the chief executive of a company which provides aviation risk analysis. He says international regulations require ongoing security checks for pilots.
21: Those background checks clearly will cover the political leanings of those of the individuals. The question here, though, is whether that information could then be transferred between Oman and the UAE.
8: Next, Donald Trump is claiming a ban on US exports of diesel was never really on the table after warning he may have to do so to protect supplies. The US president's comments prompted G7 leaders to agree to release 100 million barrels of fuel from their emergency stocks. Leslie O'Brien owns a haulage firm in Halifax in West Yorkshire.
22: From January to now, the cost of diesel has gone up 51%, and in monetary terms, I'm paying £43,000 a month more.
8: A sixth man arrested in connection with a suspected terror plot at RAF Fairford in Gloucestershire has been released on bail. The UK Iranian national was questioned on suspicion of preparation of terrorist acts. Two Iranian nationals have been remanded in custody after appearing in court over an alleged bomb plot that was targeting Greater Manchester's Jewish community. Officials believe Salam Admadian and Rahman Salehi arrived in the UK on a small boat. Buckingham Palace says King Charles won't apologise for slavery, but also won't shy away from the topic. His Majesty will tour the Caribbean later this year. And the build-up's continuing to tonight's Super League Grand Final in Manchester. Warrington face Wakefield at Old Trafford. Rugby league legend Sir Kevin Sinfield is aiming to arrive before kickoff at the end of his seventh charity ultramarathon in 7 days.
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8: A few spots of rain in some areas tonight, but otherwise mostly dry, and a mix of showers and sunny spells tomorrow. That's the latest. I'm Johnny Freeman. Now.

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1: Good afternoon, I'm Stephanie Hurst and welcome to Spinning the Decades as we head out on a journey around the globe for the world's biggest songs from the world's greatest decades. And from 5pm, we are all request vinyl. Now, I can't take any live requests this week, but some wonderful songs have come in via the email during the week and a few I didn't manage to get in on the show last weekend. But you can get ahead for next weekend, by the way. Just drop me an email, steph@greatesthitsradio.co.uk. From 6pm, we'll head to 1974, 1988 and 1996 to find out what was number one this very week in countries including Denmark, Finland and Norway. But first, we'll be celebrating those landmark anniversaries, finding out which songs got in the way of number one chart success and those tracks which needed a second release to achieve chart fame. But to get us underway on our singer-songwriter weekender, Elton John's first American number one song, shooting to the top of the Billboard Hot 100 for 3 weeks in February 1973. It's Crocodile Rock.

just hearing that immediately take you back to watching The Muppet Show. He performed it in a swamp, didn't he, with a load of Muppet crocodiles. A song which Elton and Bernie wrote as a pastiche to the 1950s and 60s rock and roll songs of their youth, and was the first of 9 US Billboard Hot 100 number ones, which Elton would achieve. His second number one in the US would be the huge crossover hit Benny and the Jets, which also shot up the Billboard Hot Soul Singles chart on our Singer-Songwriter Weekender here at Greatest Hits Radio. Good afternoon, I'm Stephanie Hurst, a joy to be back with you on our little Saturday afternoon journey around the globe to play you some of the biggest songs. All request vinyl from 5, although I can't take any live requests this week, but there's a stack of songs from last week and emails that have come in during the week that I will get on after 5 o'clock this afternoon. Now, this week's hidden in the background, or more hidden in plain sight, to be honest, you know those hits that feature an uncredited famous artist? Well, here we have former Ace singer Paul Carrack, who joined Squeeze for only 1 year as a replacement on keys for Jules Holland. And as Elvis Costello was producing their new album, East Side Story, he suggested that Paul should sing lead on 10.

This week's Hidden in the Background, or more Hidden in Plain Sight, an uncredited Paul Carrick on lead vocals, The Squeeze Tempted, which, believe it or not, only reached number 41 on the official UK singles chart. A real musical miscarriage of justice there, if there ever was one. Another Hidden in the Background for you next week at Greatest Hits Radio. And born this day, 1949, we wish a happy 77th birthday to Fleetwood Mac's Lindsey Buckingham as he writes one of the ultimate breakup songs in music history.

If you are driving this afternoon, I am playing this for you. It is the ultimate weekend driving song, isn't it? Happy birthday, Lindsay Buckingham, 77 years young today and written for the universally loved album Rumours about his then unravelling relationship with Stevie Nicks. And in response to Lindsay writing Go Your Own Way, Stevie then wrote Silver Springs, which you would find on the B-side of the original 7-inch single. And eagerly awaiting Frank Marshall's new Fleetwood Mac documentary too, he directed that brilliant Bee Gees film, How Can You Mend a Broken Heart? So it really should be a phenomenal watch. Good afternoon, I'm Stephanie Hurst. Welcome to Spinning the Decades here at Greatest Hits Radio. And next, it's this week's Second Chance, another one of those songs which didn't achieve its full potential when first released. And this first peaked at number 61 on the 28th of May 1995. But after the Lighthouse Family's second single, Ocean Drive, reached a more respectable number 34 later that year, it was decided to give Lifted a re-release. And in February 1996, it shot into the top 10 at number 4.

0: This week's second chance from Greatest Hits Radio. Each week I play you a song which didn't achieve its full potential when first released. Lighthouse Family and Lifted, fronted by the lovely Paul and Tunde. Those guys were a joy to be around. I interviewed them a number of times in the 1990s when they had new music to promote. And it was written on a very cold, snowy January day down by the quayside in Newcastle after a breakup and looking for a ray of hope. Ocean Drive was also re-released too after the success of Lifted, eventually peaking at number 11 in the summer of 1996. I remember it well. Next on Greatest Hits Radio, the first top 10 hit from one artist and the last top 10 hit by another.
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0: This week's first top 10 hit is the first of 10 between 1980 and 1986 for the kings of the new romantics, Spandau Ballet. To cut a long story short, peaking at number 5 on the 30th of November, 1980.

This week's first and last, the song that started it all for Spandau, the first of their 6 UK top 10 hits, peaking at number 5 at the end of November 1980. And if you miss Tony Hadley choosing his picks of the 1980s and why they made his ultimate top 10 on my 80s top 10 last Sunday, you can catch up on Rayo right now. So the last top 10 hit by another comes from the Beach Boys, who across 15 years achieved 12 UK top 10 hits, and this was their last, if we don't count their collaboration with the Fat Boys in 1988. Lady Linda peaked at number 6 on the 15th of July 1979 on Greatest Hits Radio.

written around the melody line of Bach's Jesus, Joy of Man's Desiring from 1723. The Beach Boys' final UK top 10 hit in summer 1979, Lady Linda, written by Al Jardine as a tribute to his then wife, Linda. Another first and last for you next week at Greatest Hits Radio. I'm Stephanie Hurst, 5 o'clock, all requests final. As I mentioned earlier, I can't take any live requests this week, but so many wonderful songs to be played from the original vinyl 45 singles after 5 o'clock this afternoon. If you would like something on next week, by the way, get in early, get ahead of the queue. Drop me an email, steph@greatesthitsradio.co.uk. And it's our singer-songwriter weekend as we play those incredible songs that are so dear to our hearts, from singer-songwriters such as Elton John to Joan Armour Trading, Paul McCartney to Kate Bush, and Stevie Wonder to Tracy Chapman.

on our singer-songwriter weekender, Tracy Chapman, who was booked to play a short opening slot at Nelson Mandela's 70th birthday concert at Wembley Stadium in 1988. And later that evening, as Stevie Wonder was just about to perform, the floppy disk for his synthesizer went missing. So with a massive gap looming in a live broadcast watched by millions, Tracy was asked to head back on stage with just her acoustic guitar to fill the gap to an estimated worldwide audience of 600 million, as you do. So she played Fast Car. The performance captivated the world, and her album then sold 2 million copies over the next fortnight. Wow. Another song from our singer-songwriter weekender, Tracy Chapman, who was booked to play a short opening slot at Nelson Mandela's 70th birthday concert at Wembley Stadium

0: album then sold 2 million copies over the next fortnight. Wow. Another song from our singer-songwriter weekender on the way before five. And next on Greatest Hits Radio, Spinning the Decades, I'll play you a number two hit, but I'll also play you the song that kept it at bay.
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This week's Held Off the Top first entered the UK hit parade at number 47 on the 11th of January 1970. And by the 15th of February, it had climbed to number 2. But Canned Heat were prevented from becoming UK chart toppers. By who? You'll find out next after Let's Work.

and Heat, who achieved 2 UK top 10 hits, but that was their biggest. Let's Work Together, becoming stuck at number 2 for one single week in February 1970. But who held them from the top? Edison Lighthouse, in week 4 of 5 at the top of the UK hit parade, with Love Grows, Where My Rosemary Goes, on Greatest Hits Radio.

Edison Lighthouse were a group of session musicians who had to quickly turn into a band due to the success of that. 5 weeks as the UK's number one with Tony Burrows on lead vocals, whose voice featured on so many hits of the 70s, such as White Plains, My Baby Loves Lovin', The First Class, Beach Baby, and even The Pipkins, and Gimme That Ding. Did you buy that too? This week, he was king of the charts, holding off Canned Heat from number one. He also prevented Peter, Paul and Mary's Leaving on a Jet Plane from becoming a chart topper too. Another held off the top for you next week on Greatest Hits Radio, spinning the decades, getting closer to 5 o'clock. All request final on the way. But first, born this day, 1969, we wish a happy 57th birthday to Gwen Stefani, who we first met when she fronted No Doubt with Don't Speak, which hit number one in 1997.

turned the radio on in 1997, and it wouldn't be too long before you got to hear that. It was you. Fronted by Gwen Stefani, No Doubt, who celebrates her 57th birthday today, born this day in 1969, going on to achieve global superstardom as a solo artist. But we first met her in No Doubt from Orange County, California, who earlier this summer reunited for an 18-night residency at the Sphere in Las Vegas. Don't Speak entered the UK Top 40 at number one in February 1997. This is Greatest Hits Radio, and this weekend we celebrate the artists who didn't just sing and perform the greatest hits of all time, but also wrote them. Written about the late Quentin Crisp, who appears in the video. Sting, Englishman in New York on Greatest Hits Radio.

0: York on our singer-songwriter Weekender. He also won a Brit Award in 1988 for the album from which this is taken, Nothing Like the Sun. Sting was also in our studios here at Greatest Hits Radio just a few weeks ago, chatting to Simon Mayo about his musical, The Last Ship, which has its final performance tonight at London's Theatre Royal, Drury Lane. Play this for you if you're going to see that performance later. Can't talk over that, Embit. Sting rounding off part one of this weekend's Spinning the Decades here at Greatest Hits Radio. Stay with us next. It's all request final. I can't take any live requests this week, but a stack of requests that have come in during the week and some from last week that I didn't manage to get on. Next.
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11: The top stories this hour. Prosecutors say a Fly Dubai co-pilot accused of trying to crash a plane attacked the captain with an axe. It's also emerged an arrested Omani national attended a remote aviation course at Buckinghamshire New University. Gideon Ewers used to head up the International Federation of Airline Pilots Associations. He says vetting personality and mental health wouldn't have been part of screening for the co-pilots.
12: Licensing is a technical qualification. It's a demonstration that you possess the skills to operate an aircraft safely.
11: Next, President Trump is insisting a ban on US diesel exports was never really on the table. His earlier warnings prompted G7 leaders to agree to release 100 million barrels from their emergency stocks. Elizabeth de Jong is the CEO of Fuel Industry UK. She's told us record high prices are having knock-on impacts.
13: You'll see a transportation cost in almost everything you buy. And if you don't drive, 61% of trains again relies on liquid fuel.
11: To Iranian national nationals have appeared in court charged with preparing acts of terror in Greater Manchester. They're accused of planning to target a Jewish festival and have been remanded in custody. Hundreds of campaigners have gathered to voice concerns about small boat migrant crossings.
1: I would like Andy Burnham to listen to us. Do I believe that he will? No, I don't believe that he will. He's already set in course, a course of action.
11: Paul Pitt is among activists at a rally in Dover, which has been taking place at the same time as a similar one in Southampton. The government said it's taking action on illegal migration. Police have got a ban on face coverings and other measures in place. England's Nations League game away to Croatia is just getting underway. It's in front of a mostly empty stadium as the home side serve a racism and disruptive behaviour ban. Scotland's match away at North Macedonia begins later. And some trains have had to be taken out of service because of bed bugs. Southeastern has apologised and says the issue is only affected drivers' cabs.
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11: A few spots of rain in some areas tonight, but otherwise mostly dry, and a mix of showers and sunny spells tomorrow. That's the latest. I'm Johnny Freeman.
9: Now,
10: Stephanie Hurst, spinning the decades.

12th of June, 1988, that peaked at number 15. How did that happen? What a song. Thank you so much to Sally and Christiane. We'll be on our way on Saturday afternoon to Weymouth to our friends Kate and Martins. Could you please play Voice of the Beehive and Don't Call Me Baby if you have it on vinyl? Yes, I do. Between now and 6 o'clock, every song you hear is played from the original vinyl 45 single. In our second hour of Spinning the Decades here at Greatest Hits Radio, where we're all vinyl through till 6 o'clock tonight. Hello to Kev in Gainsborough. Any chance of playing Love is Like Oxygen by The Sweet? I love the guitar playing. What a tune on Greatest Hits Radio.

last UK top 10 hits, January 1978. Love is like oxygen for Kev in Gainsborough. Thank you so much for getting in touch. If there is a song you'd like on next week's show, by the way, or request vinyl, all you need to do is drop me an email, steph@greatesthitsradio.co.uk. Hello to Johnny Morpeth, who says, only discovered your show by accident a couple of weeks ago and haven't missed it since. Could you please play Glass Tigers? Don't forget me when I'm gone. Memories of being at Newcastle University in the mid-80s. Also, listen out for Brian Adams on backing vocals on this. As we are, all request vinyl till 6 at Greatest Hits Radio.

Greatest Hits Radio. 30 minutes past five. Saturday afternoon, Jenny Powell on the way from 7 tonight with the 80s mixtape and your Saturday night live shows as well. And Des Paul back with Rhythm of the Night from 10. Johnny Morpeth only discovered your show by accident, he said a few weeks ago, and haven't missed it since. Thank you so much. Honestly, thank you to everyone for all the kind words about our wonderful little show on a Saturday afternoon, spinning the decades. And after 6 o'clock, we'll be heading to 1974, 1988 and 1996 this week to find out what was number one this very week in countries including Denmark, Finland and Norway. And as always, I'll play a selection of songs from each year. Thank you so much, John, for asking for Glass Tiger. Great record. Hello to Lane, who's been on. Steph, could you please play It's Different for Girls by Joe Jackson? I'm a carpenter from Dorset. Enjoy. This is such a great song, isn't it? All played from vinyl till 6 tonight here at Greatest Hits Radio.

right to the very end. There you go, on vinyl. How gorgeous does that sound? Number five in January 1980, Joe Jackson, It's Different for Girls, from Lane, who's a carpenter in Dorset. Thank you so much for that. A little Grace in Nuneaton. I do really get asked for some great records on this show. Thank you so much, Grace. Could you please play Genesis and Misunderstanding on vinyl? Yes, on Greatest Hits Radio. You don't get to hear this too often, do you? This is

0: for Grace in and Eden from the album Duke, of course. Genesis, a misunderstanding. Good to see Phil looking so well recently as well, isn't it? Can't do any live requests on the show this week, but if there is something you'd like on next week's show, you can drop me an email, steph@greatesthitsradio.co.uk. Hello to Robin Leith, who says, Steph, any chance of the first song I ever bought on vinyl? The Jay Giles Band and Centrefold. Yeah, I'll play it next for you.
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Greatest Hits Radio. We are all on vinyl till 6 o'clock tonight. Can't take any live requests this week, but some wonderful songs have come in on email. Hang on, can't talk because it sounds like I don't know the ending. There's a note to self here. I've been meaning to replace that copy in my record library for years because it's well worn. It's got a little click on the start if you heard it right at the beginning. Thank you so much to Robin Leith. Could you play Jay Giles Band and Centerfold, the first song I ever bought? A couple of requests for this next tune that came in during the week. I led to Jackie Fairman in Andover and Russell in Keynsham. Spelt K-E-Y-N-S-H-A-M for those that remember that. Could you play Northern Lights by Renaissance, please? Love this song. You don't get to hear it too much. In fact, Russell says it was on my original 1977 Disco Inferno compilation album. Enjoy on vinyl from Greatest Hits Radio.

The wonderful Renaissance and Northern Lights played from Vinyl as they all are until 6 o'clock tonight. I can't take any live requests this week, but back to normal next week. If there is something you want on next week's show, by the way, get ahead of the queue. Drop me an email, steph@greatesthitsradio.co.uk. Ah, now, last week on the show, you may have been listening and heard me play B.A. Robertson and Bang Bang. This was for Colin, for his wife of a year, Sarah. Anyway, I happen to mention that it always sticks in my head when I think of B.A. Robertson, I think of the Swap Shop theme of the 1980s, because it was on the B-side of the single I Wanna Be a Winner, Brown Sauce, which was, of course, a bit of a novelty hit in 1981 for Noel Edmonds, Keith Chegwin and Maggie Philbin. Anyway, Steve's been on in Ashton Underline saying, seeing that you mentioned Brown Sauce, any chance of giving it a spin sometime? Well, yesterday, ties in quite nicely, was the 50th anniversary of the very first edition of Swap Shop. So it would be rude not to, wouldn't it? It did get to number 15, after all, right at the end of 1981. For Noel, Keith and Maggie, Brown Sauce, I Wanna Be a Winner. On vinyl from Greatest Hits Radio. When was the last time you heard this?

0: might be going, what? What is that?
1: It is, in fact, brown sauce. It was the 50th anniversary of the first edition of Swap Shop in 1976 yesterday. And thanks to Steve in Ashton Underline, this all stems from me playing B.A. Robertson last week on the show, because I mentioned on the B-side, if I flip it, oh, it's well-worn, this. I bought this when I was very little. On the B-side, it's the theme tune to Swap Shop, which is Hello, Hello, composed by B.A. Robertson. So there we go. Lovely. Hello to Duncan and Alice in Netherton. I'll rescue this here. Don't you worry. You never get to hear John and Vangelis, I'll Find My Way Home. Please play it if you have it. I was bought it for my 12th birthday with my new record player. Quite a gear change, but a gorgeous song on Greatest Hits Radio.

0: It's just beautiful, isn't it? For Duncan and Alice in Netherton. If you have it on vinyl, could you play John and Vangelis, I'll Find My Way Home? I was bought it for my 12th birthday with my new record player. Oh, magical times, of course. Alitua Yorkie and the Yorkettes were likely to be returning from our eldest granddaughter's first ballet performance in Hull around 5:30 on Saturday afternoon. I wondered if you could pull out of your record collection a single that was part of my collection, but it was stolen in 1994. Oh, sorry to hear that. Could you please play Eurythmics and Sisters Are Doing It For Themselves? Yes, and it's on the way next for you.
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Cats. Returning from their eldest granddaughter's first ballet performance in Hull. With all the dancers at Pirouette in mind and knowing that they will have all smashed it, could you please play that? Eurythmics and Aretha. Hope you're all well. Hope you had a great day. Hello to Joanna and Rab driving home. Any chance you can play Paul Simon's Graceland from vinyl? We've just bought the album on vinyl too. Oh, Simon Mayo's favourite album as well. Just celebrated its 40th anniversary this. Track 2, side 1. Graceland. On Greatest Hits Radio's Spinning the Decade.

and Rab, Paul Simon's Graceland. Talking of it being Simon Mayo's favourite album, The Album Show with Simon returns tomorrow, counting down the UK top 20 albums from the 18th of March 1979. Hello to Victoria, who's been on our final request on vinyl this afternoon. Have you got the Doolies and Wanted? Yeah, on Greatest Hits Radio. Yeah.

0: the Dooleys. And Wanted, our final request this afternoon for Victoria. Back to live requests next week. So if there is something you'd like to hear, all you need to do is drop me an email, steph@greatesthitsradio.co.uk. After six, we'll head to 1974, 1988 and 1996 to find out what was number one this very week in countries including Denmark, Finland and Norway.
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20: The top stories this hour. A UK university has confirmed the Fly Dubai co-pilot at the centre of an alleged hijack attempt was enrolled on one of its remote courses in aviation management. The United Arab Emirates Prosecutor General claims an Omani national targeted a colleague with an axe inside the cockpit. Andrew Nicholson is the chief executive of a company which provides aviation risk analysis. He says international regulations require ongoing security checks for pilots.
21: Those background checks clearly will cover the political leanings of those of the individuals. The question here, though, is whether that information could then be transferred between Oman and the UAE.
20: Next, a murder investigation has been launched after a 40-year-old man was shot dead in West London. Officers were called to East Acton just before 8 o'clock last night. They found members of the public had reported hearing gunshots whilst gathering for a memorial service. No arrests have been made yet. A man who was the sixth person to be arrested in connection with a suspected terror plot near RAF Fairford has been released on bail. Searches of two properties in the Westminster area where the 25-year-old was detained have now ended. Hundreds of anti-immigration protesters have gathered in two places on the south coast where they've been met with counter-demonstrators. Crowds marched in Southampton and in Dover where Paul Pitt helped organise a rally.
22: We've not come here to cause trouble. We've not come here to inconvenience the local residents who,
1: by the way, are supporting us. You know, we want a peaceful demonstration.
20: Police say there are plans in place to keep disruption to a minimum. Face coverings have been banned for anyone attending the rallies. President Trump is insisting a ban on US diesel exports was never really on the table. His earlier warnings about stopping supplies of the fuel to Europe prompted G7 leaders to agree to release 100 million barrels from their emergency stocks. And Rugby League Super League Grand Final is just getting underway. Wakefield and Warrington are facing each other at Old Trafford in Manchester. They've both never won the title before.
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20: A few spots of rain in some areas tonight, but otherwise mostly dry, and a mix of showers and sunny spells tomorrow. That's the latest. I'm Johnny Freeman.
22: Now,
8: Stephanie Currest.
22: Spinning the decades.

Thank you so much for all your vinyl requests. We'll do it all over again next Saturday afternoon from 5. And between now and 7, we'll head to 1974, 1988 and 1996 to find out what was number one this very week in countries including Denmark, Finland and Norway. And as always, I'll play you a selection of songs from each year. But first, let's look at the UK singles chart this week in 1974. And entering at number 42... with a five-week climb up the chart to secure his place at the top of the UK Top 20, with a song inspired by the martial arts craze of the early 70s from those Bruce Lee movies like Enter the Dragon and the TV series Kung Fu. This week in 74, Carl Douglas, Kung Fu Fighting, was in its last of 3 weeks as the UK's number one song.

if you were a child in 74 and you weren't out on your chopper bike, there's a good chance you were kung fu fighting. Written in just 10 minutes. Originally intended as a B-side and recorded in just one single take due to running out of studio time. Carl Douglas timed it perfectly, adding to the kung fu craze of the first half of the 70s. And this week, in 74, it was in its last of 3 weeks as the UK's number one song. Next, here at Greatest Hits Radio, as we journey the world to hear what was number one this day in 1974, let's fly long haul to New Zealand, as they have a brand new number one at the top of the Poppermeter chart. It's the Drifters. You

While the Drifters were originally an American R&B group, their chart success in the US had started to wane by the early 70s, so they made the move to England, signed with Bell Records, and experienced a massive resurgence. Kissing in the back row of the movies became one of their biggest transatlantic triumphs, and this week it was in its first of 3 weeks at the top of the New Zealand listener chart. Next, let's pack our chart bags and leave New Zealand for Spain for a song which is one of the most important songs of the first half of the 70s, produced by Gamble and Huff, who became real rivals to Berry Gordy over at Motown as they led the way for what would become disco with that Philly sound. This week in 1974, MFSB with the 3 Degrees and the Sound of Philadelphia was Spain's brand new number one on the Los Superventas music chart from Greatest Hits Radio.

74, and things are changing at quite a pace. Glam rock is at its peak. Disco was about to take the lead on the dance floor. And leading the way was the Philadelphia sound, coming from the dance floors of a city in Pennsylvania, from two producers, Kenneth Gamble and Leon A. Huff, who made stars of the OJs, Harold Melvin and the Blue Notes, and Lou Rawls. And this week, Mother, Father, Sister, Brother, MFSB, of course. With the 3 degrees, the sound of Philadelphia was enjoying its first of 3 weeks at the top of the Spanish pop charts, fresh from the dance floors of Spain's holiday hotspots. This is Greatest Hits Radio. I'm Stephanie Hurst. Saturday evening, Jenny Powell on the way from 7 o'clock tonight with the 80s mixtape. But we're in 1974 right now, so let's leave the Costa del Sol and head to Toronto as Cat Stevens covers Sam Cooke's 1963 hit for this week's Canadian number one, which would hit number one twice this year, another Saturday night on Greatest Hits Radio.

Stevens and Another Saturday Night, which fought its way to number one twice on the Canadian RPM Top Singles chart. Next week, he is knocked off by Olivia Newton-John, and then she is replaced by The First Class and Beach Baby, to which then Cat Stevens returns to the top for one more week from the 19th of October. This is Greatest Hits Radio. I'm Stephanie Hurst. As we journey the globe to hear what was number one this week in three different years to come, 1988 and then 1996. But first, one more from 1974 as we journey stateside to find out what was number one on the Billboard Hot 100 this week. And when people first heard this song, they headed out to their local record stores to ask for the new Neil Diamond song. Whereas in fact, it was from Canadian singer Andy Kim, who had co-written the Archers' number one hit, Sugar Sugar, scoring his only solo US number one single this week in 74 with Rock Me Gently. We'll

0: shocker here how people could mistake Andy Kim for Neil Diamond. After not being able to get himself a record deal, he founded his own record label and financed the recording session for Rock Me Gently himself. And it shot to the top of the US Billboard Hot 100 this week in 74 for one single week. So we say goodbye to 1974. And next on Spinning the Decades, we step up to 1988.
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9: Hello, 1988. This week, U2 achieved their first UK chart topper from Rattle and Hum. Desire spends just one single week as the UK's number one.

2 first hit the UK top 10 in 1984 with Pride in the Name of Love. But it took another 4 years for them to crack that elusive number one spot, dethroning the Hollies' re-release of He Ain't Heavy, He's My Brother. Desire shoots from number 3 to become this week's UK number one. Next, here at Greatest Hits Radio, as we journey the globe to hear what was number one this week in 1988, let's leave the UK for Denmark, as this was a monumental international success, hitting top tens across almost every European country, including Germany, Italy, Switzerland, and the Netherlands. And it even became huge in both Australia and New Zealand. And this week in 88, Kim Wilde was in a third of 5 weeks at the top of the IFPI Danish singles chart with UK.

1988 was a huge year for Kim Wilde, and that summer she was, of course, the opening act for the European leg of Michael Jackson's Bad World Tour, and performing that each night in front of sold-out stadiums helped catapult the song up the European charts. And this week, it was in week 3 of 5 at the top of the Danish pop charts. Next here at Greatest Hits Radio, as we travel the world to hear what was number one this week in 1988, let's head back to the Southern Hemisphere for Australia's biggest seller of the year. Robert Palmer's Simply Irresistible in its third of 5 weeks at the top of the ARIA Singles Chart.

Got to wait for the glass smash right at the end. There were rumours at the time in the newspapers that Robert Palmer had written that about the late Princess Diana. All false, of course. This week's Australian number one in its third of 5 weeks at the top of the ARIA singles chart, going on to become the biggest seller of the year. Robert Palmer and Simply Irresistible. I'm Stephanie Hurst. This is Greatest Hits Radio. So next, let's leave Australia for Belgium as the daughter of Joe Brown achieves her first solo number one this week in 1988. It was in its third of a four-week stay at the top of the Flanders Ultra Top 50 chart. Sam Brown.

in the UK, Stop peaked at number 52 on its first release, believe it or not. But after a re-release in January 1989, it reached a more respectable number 4. But this week in 88, in Belgium, Sam Brown was at the top of the Flanders Ultra Top 50 chart in its third of a four-week run at the top. I'm Stephanie Hurst as we journey the globe to hear what was number 1 this week in 1988. So next, let's leave Brussels for Helsinki. For the Pet Shop Boys, third Finnish number one of the year. After Always On My Mind and Heart topped the chart this week in 1988, Domino Dancing was commencing a five-week run at the top of the Finnish Mitä Suomi Soittaa chart.

Let's leave Brussels for Helsinki. For the Pet Shop Boys, third Finnish number one of the year.

0: using domino as a metaphor to represent a delicate love relationship. If one part topples, the rest of the relationship usually falls down. This week's finish number one and the Pet Shop Boys' third of the year in its first of 5 weeks at the top, Domino Dancing from their phenomenal introspective album. So here at Greatest Hits Radio, we say goodbye to 1988 as next we step up to 1996.
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9: Spinning the decades. Like this.
10: Oh, hello there, 1996. And this week we have a brand new UK number one, Deep Blue Something, Breakfast at Tiffany's at the top for one single week.

thing met as four college students from the University of North Texas and formed in 1991. And fast forward to 1996, and they achieved their one and only UK number one hit, Breakfast at Tiffany's, becoming another one of those one-hit wonders. Next here at Greatest Hits Radio, as we journey the world to hear what was number one this very week, let's leave the UK and head for Norway, as this week's number one was musically written in a garden shed, with the lyrics composed after a painful bout of toothache, which kept the late Maxi Jazz up all night. In the first of 4 weeks at the top, it's Faithless in some

release, no peace. I toss and turn without cease, like a curse. Open my eyes and rise like yeast. At least a couple of weeks since I last slept, kept taking sleepers. But now I keep myself pet. Deeper still, the night I write by candlelight, I find insight, fundamental movement. So when it's black, this insomniac, take an original tack, keep the beast in my nature under ceaseless attack. I get no sleep, I can't get no sleep.

This week in 1996, Norway had a brand new number one, Faithless, and the ever-enduring Insomnia in its first of a four-week stay at the helm of the VG Lister chart. I need to sleep, I can't get no sleep. This song dominated dance floors during 1996 around the world and still does to this very day. I'm Stephanie Hurst. This is Greatest Hits Radio as we travel the world each Saturday to hear what was number one this very week. So let's leave Norway for a journey to Ireland for this week's final number one, as this song started life in New Zealand but went on to dominate the world from the Otara Millionaires Club, or OMC to me and you. How bizarre, this week's Irish number one song in 1996.

0: to my face.
1: How Bizarre exploded worldwide so quickly that the band were completely caught off guard. They hadn't written or recorded enough material for a follow-up single or an album. We did eventually get to hear that in 1997, but this week's Irish number one in 1996, OMC's How Bizarre. And that rounds off this week's Spinning the Decades. We'll do it all over again next Saturday from 4 with your live vinyl requests from 5. If there is something you'd like me to play for you from my personal record collection, do let me know. 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We'll also visit 1976, 1983 and 1993 to find out what was number one this week around the globe. Join me then if you can. I'm Stephanie Hurst. Whatever you're doing tonight, have a nice night and stay with us here at Greatest Hits Radio as Jenny Powell and the 80s mixtape is next.
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20: The top stories this hour. Israeli officials have arrived in the United Arab Emirates to join the investigation into an alleged hijack attempt on a Fly Dubai flight. They'll be questioning an Omani national who's alleged to have attacked his colleague in the cockpit on a service to Tel Aviv on Wednesday. Emma Henderson is a former airline captain and aviation expert. She says yearly medical checks for pilots are not foolproof.
21: Of course, somebody could join an airline and then something could change for them, whether it's a mental health thing or whether something else has happened. There's not really anything that picks that up aside from in your annual medical. If you don't want that to be picked up, it's easy to hide it.
20: Next this evening, detectives are treating a man's death in a shooting in West London as murder. The 40-year-old is believed to have been attacked as people gathered for a memorial service in East Acton last night. No one's been arrested so far. The head of Tennessee's prison system is resigning after the failed execution of a woman on death row. Frank Strada will leave his role at the end of the month after 50-year-old Krista Pike survived two doses of lethal injection. Two Iranian nationals have appeared in court charged with preparing acts of terror in Greater Manchester. They're accused of planning to target a Jewish festival and have been remanded in custody. Trains serving London and Kent have had to be taken out of service after bed bugs were discovered. Southeasterns apologised for disruption facing passengers and staff. The operator says the issues were isolated to driver cabs. We've been speaking to Hugh Barry, who's a bed bug expert. He reckons the warm weather this year may be a factor.
0: It's not unusual to get a higher level of bed bug infestations in the summer as we have more people travelling around.
20: And rugby league legend Sir Kevin Sinfield has completed his final challenge to raise awareness of motor neurone disease. He crossed the ultra-marathon finish line at Old Trafford in Manchester in time for kick-off in the Super League Grand Final between Wakefield and Warrington.
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20: A few spots of rain in some areas tonight, but otherwise mostly dry, and a mix of showers and sunny spells tomorrow. That's the latest. I'm Johnny Freeman.
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18: 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Anyone else need a holiday?

Dancing in the Dark. Welcome to the show. Yes, Jenny Powell live on your Saturday night here from the beautiful city of Manchester, where the sun has been shining all day long, can I say. Not so much in Ibiza. It's been pouring down with rain, so there you go. And I hope you can stick with me tonight. All sorts going on. And of course, I'm bringing you the greatest hits of the 1980s on the 80s mixtape. So what do we got? We've got your 80s requests. We've got all the shout outs for your Saturday night life. I'm relying on you, of course, and your 80s memories and 80s moments to get our Saturday night party started. Yes. And I don't mean to brag, but I am a DJ and I suppose I'm saving lives.

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0: Never a true word was said. It ain't what you do, it's the way that you do it. And how are you doing it? I think we're doing quite well, aren't we? Funboy 3 and Bananarama from 1982. Hope you've got a big smile on your face as you sit with me and keep me company for the rest of the night. A number 4 hit for Funboy 3 and Bananarama, actually. And I want to know, as always, because it is Saturday night, what your night involves. What's your Saturday night life all about? Just a little window into your world. That's all I'm asking for. Maybe you're taxiing the kids about to and from classes, or maybe when they get to my age, you're dropping them off at a party or something. Maybe you're sitting in your dressing gown and slippers, nice. Or you might be a weekend warrior working hard while the rest of us put our feet up. Either way, I want to know all about your Saturday night life. So, as soon as you can, give me a text, 61054, and start your message with the word Jenny. You know the drill. And you can WhatsApp and send a message or a voice note. I'm very happy about a voice note too. 0333 2020 402. You do that, and Michael Jackson is here next.
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0: poll question is, have you had a topsy-turvy kind of week, have you? And I hope you've all settled down, you're all balanced now on this Saturday night with me, Jenny Powell, live from Manchester, and I am here till 10. Now, on the 80s bit, okay, I love a shout-out, do I not? And we've had so many already, I'm going to try and get through as many as I can tonight. So, Jules and Mick in Blackpool, log burners on with a neighbour and their mate Dave. They love the show. Dave in Solihull, he's also loving the mixtape. He says, keep up the amazing tunes. Simon's being taken back to his youth with the 80s mixtape. It's heaven, he says, and he's dancing in the kitchen, being very careful, swinging his disco balls around. I love that. And also, I want to say a big hello to Steve in sunny East Sussex. He said he's listing on his eBay page tonight, doing the admin while the tunes are flowing. You made me feel guilty now because I always want to sell stuff on Vinted, eBay, all that stuff. Never get round to it. Do you think you could do mine as well? Or am I being cheeky? Either way, keep the calls, keep the texts coming in. And also, of course, your 80s requests. I need them and I need them now. Text me 61054, start the text with Jenny, or call, voice note, WhatsApp, 033-2020-402. The energy is high. I'll be back with madness after this.
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0: Lisa Stansfield, all around the world. Yes, it's Jenny Powell here on the 80s mixtape tonight. It's all going on just about everywhere. Your ins and outs and your Saturday night life. And talking about, well, all around the world, somebody is on the terrace in Morocco. Why don't you? Hello, Joe.
1: Hello.
0: Hello. How marvellous. So how long have you been out in Morocco for?
1: We only got here yesterday.
0: Oh, lovely. So, just set the scene for us all. Who are you with? Where are you? Whereabouts?
1: I'm with my lovely husband, mm-hmm. Robert, and my daughter, Holly, and my son-in-law, Jordan, and my grandchildren, Ivy and Charlie.
0: Are you in like a villa, or you got a hotel? What are you doing?
1: We're in an all-inclusive hotel with 1,000 water slides.
0: Oh.
1: It's been very busy.
0: Oh, God. Oh, no, I forgot.
1: So we're now having a very large glass of wine to relax.
0: I bet you've earned that, haven't you, Joe? And Robert, no doubt. That's what grandparents do, after all.
1: Yes, we have been very busy on the lazy river a few times.
0: So what are you doing tomorrow? Yes, I'm so nosy, aren't I? What are you doing tomorrow?
1: Oh, no. Well, today, I mean, I'm 56, but I've been to a film party today because my granddaughter wanted to go, as you do.
0: Yeah.
1: And tomorrow we'll probably be doing something else, whatever the grandchildren want to do, because that's what you do when you're my age.
0: It's all about that, isn't it? It is. It's all about that. I get it. And what about Robert? Are you having some time, like some couple time?
1: Well, yes, we upgraded our room, so we were meant to have one of the grandchildren in with us.
0: Oh.
1: But we upgraded so they could go with their parents.
0: I was going to say, that's
1: so
0: a bit of a passion
1: killer.
0: Yeah, come on. Oh, yeah. Well, it
1: so
0: sounds...
1: So, no, we've got our own room. Yeah. He's just chilling.
0: Oh, bless him. Well, listen, send my love to all the family. You have a glorious time. I'll be thinking of you when I'm on the beach in Ibiza. Well, I think it's raining there, but either
1: Enjoy
0: way.
1: Enjoy yourself.
0: I will, and thanks for listening and being such a fan as well. And for you all... Here's

0: Friday here on the 80s mixtape with me, Jenny Powell. You're having a crazy, crazy night, but the way you like it. I mean, there are levels, aren't there? There are levels. Is it like a cool, chilled, slightly crazy night? Or is it crazy, crazy? And you've got the grandkids around running. I don't know. But either way, thanks for listening tonight, keeping me company, enjoying all the 80s tracks, my goodness, and your Saturday night life. It's pretty full on, to be honest. Well, apart from Kelly in London, and she says her Saturday night life is listening to Greatest Hits Radio, and that, Jenny, you are keeping me company. Well, I hope I'm doing a good job. Lydia, she's ready to celebrate her dad James's 70th birthday tomorrow. He's a big fan, Jenny, she says, and he's enjoying all the music from his place in Oxford. And also John, Marie and Nutty Coco, that's the dog, by the way, they're partying on their boat. Oh, I'm jealous. With beers and bangers as usual. And I just want to say hi to you guys, actually, because I know you're regulars. And oh, can I fit one more in? Why not? Chaz, he says, Jenny, you're only as old as you feel. And you know what? You have got so much energy. Well, talking of which, a track I'm going to play soon by Jocelyn Brown will definitely get you energized. And it's after this.
1: Greatest Hits
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1: The top stories this hour. Israeli officials have arrived in the United Arab Emirates to join the investigation into an alleged hijack attempt on a Fly Dubai flight. They'll be questioning Omani national Hamam al-Hamami, who's alleged to have attacked his colleague in the cockpit on a service to Tel Aviv on Wednesday. Donald Trump claims a ban on US exports of diesel was never really on the table, after warning he may have to do so to protect supplies. The US president's comments prompted G7 leaders to agree to release 100 million barrels of fuel from their emergency stocks. Here, average diesel prices have topped £2 a litre for the first time. Leslie O'Brien owns a haulage firm in West Yorkshire.
10: It's catastrophic. If I look at just the change from January to now, the cost of diesel has gone up 51%. And in monetary terms, I'm paying £43,000 a month more in diesel than I was at the beginning of the year.
1: Two Iranian nationals have appeared in court in Manchester over an alleged bomb plot targeting the city's Jewish community. The pair, who are said to have arrived in the UK on a small boat, have been remanded into custody. A murder investigation has been launched after a 40-year-old man was shot dead in West London. Officers were called to East Acton just before 8 o'clock last night. To sport, in England eased to a second successive win in the Nations League by hammering Croatia 7-0. There were two goals each for captain Harry Kane and Bukayo Saka in Rekia. And manager Thomas Tuchel says there was plenty to be pleased with.
11: The speed and the technical quality today and the hunger off the ball was on the very highest level. I'm very happy about the attitude which we finished the game.
1: England next face the Czech Republic at Wembley on Tuesday night. And nearly 9 million people in England don't have access to a decent bus service. New figures show 1 in 7 people live in an area with too few stops and infrequent timetables. There are calls for the Chancellor to spend an extra £300 million a year on local routes. From Sky News, I'm Stevie Shillinglaw.
12: Jenny Powell. The 80s mixtape.

0: Jenny Powell here on the 80s mixtape, and that, my friends, was King and Love and Pride. Lovely Paul King, all that hair. I was so jealous of that hair. And he went to number two in 1985 with that one. Now, listen, thanks for all your calls, your messages so far tonight. And don't forget, you can still text me 61054 and start that text with Jenny. Or you can voice note WhatsApp 0333 20 20 402. And that is exactly what the lovely Vicky has done in Southampton. And look, she's on the show. Hello, Vicky.
1: Hello, Jenny.
0: Hello. So how are you over there in Southampton?
1: I'm very well, thank you.
0: Have you had a lovely day?
1: Yes, I have. Really nice day today, yes. I've been to the theatre this afternoon, which
0: you?
1: Was lovely.
0: Gorgeous. What did you see at the theatre?
1: Well, it was called Jeeves Takes Charge. It was at the local theatre, the Mayflower Studios. We've got the big theatre, which is the Mayflower, and then they've got the smaller one.
0: Are you a bit of an actress yourself?
1: I wish I had have been.
0: Really?
1: No, I've missed my vocation.
0: Oh,
1: so they tell me.
0: You. Listen, Vicky, it's never too late, you know.
1: Oh, I think it is for me.
0: I don't believe it. Can I just say I'm ever so pleased with the choice of 80s track that you've chosen tonight?
1: Oh, are you?
0: Yeah, I'm very happy about this one. So any particular reason, first of all, why you've gone for this?
1: My 50th birthday, I had a party, and it's the one and only party I've ever really had, you know, for a special occasion or anything. But anyway, it was great. I was just so, you know, in love with this song. It was great. And everybody got up. And I think I asked the DJ to play it about four times. But I think he got fed up with me in the end, asking him. But everybody got up. It's one of those, it's such a happy, lovely, lively song. And you can't help but feel good when you hear it, I think.
0: Oh, it's just like listening to you, really. And do you know what, Vicky?
1: Oh,
0: it's been a pleasure chatting. If you don't
1: mind.
0: Yes. Well, always here for you.
1: Likewise.
0: Would you please introduce the track?
1: It's by the Weather Girls and it's Raining Men. Woo!
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0: track. 1984, Rufus and Chaka Khan. I used to dance to that in the Hippodrome. Back in this big, fine city of the West End of London. And I shouldn't have been there because I was underage. Don't tell anyone. Bit late now, though, innit? Happy Saturday night. Jenny Powell live, not from the Hippodrome, but from Manchester here on Greatest Hits Radio. And Chaka Khan, at the ripe old age of 73 now, she's had a busy year, and now she's got this musical, I'm Every Woman, the Chaka Khan musical, opened in London, starring Alexandra Burke, with rave reviews. And Alexandra Burke, big hugs to her. She is such a talent. Anyway, I digress, because I have some good news. Well, I've got good news and bad news, guys, because this week, Anne Boleyn Entertainment have released a teaser trailer, wait for this, for the upcoming Gremlins 3 movie, which is a second sequel to the original 1984 film. Yeah, that's it. That's all we've got. A 6-second trailer. And if you look it up, you will see Gizmo makes a comeback, because there he is, peeping out of a backpack. So the good news is that Gremlins 3 is definitely on the way. Directed by Chris Columbus, and Steven Spielberg returns as producer. We're liking that. The bad news is that they pushed the release date back from November 2027 to October 28. What? You remember the rules, though. Don't get them wet. Keep them out of bright light and never feed them after midnight. Bit like me, really.
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0: at the start of that amazing decade from 1980, Jermaine Jackson and Let's Get Serious. You do realise I can see all of you, don't you? I know where you're sitting. I know where you got your feet up. I know that the dog's beside you. I know that you've just done the washing up and you're just about to put it all away in the cupboards. Yeah, I can see it all. Here from Manchester. Oh, the magic of radio, don't you think? So, here I am till 10 o'clock tonight. And, well, there's always something from the 1980s making a comeback, myself included. And right now, it's the drinks that everyone's parents had lurking in their drinks cabinet. I know, it's going to bring back some memories, this. Blue Nun is back in UK supermarkets, guys, with a rebrand for a new generation. Ho-ho! In the 1980s, apparently, there were 3.5 million bottles of Blue Nun sold every day. And despite, I think I know the person that bought them. No, I didn't. And despite the fact that nobody's been drinking it for about 30 years, it is still the best-selling German wine in the UK. Can you believe it? Right. Well, I'm sending producer Joe to the shop right now. Right. Joe, I want, write this down because you won't be familiar because you're too young. I want a bottle of Blue Nun.
1: What's Blue Nun?
0: Oh, God. A Libra Milch. That's another wine. Don't worry about it. A Lambrusco. A Moscato and a Mateus Rosé. You know what a Mateus Rosé is, don't you?
1: No idea.
0: No idea. That's what I'm dealing with, guys. Right, can you? Do you know what a bag of crisps is?
1: Yes.
0: We'll get those as well.
1: I'll get them.
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0: 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Jenny Powell with your 80s memories, your 80s moments and your 80s mixtape. Good evening, guys. Happy Saturday. I'm live here on your radio. And thank you so much for all your shout-outs, your Saturday night life. And I know that Degs and Julie, they've been painting fences and gardening all day, and now they're having a pint in a kitchen and loving the show. I'm like, loving that. Hello also to Louise and Andrew. They're away in their camper van. Oh, nice weather for it. Katie and Aaron say they hope the dogs are behaving. I took my dog in a camper van once, and I don't know, it pooed all over the back seat, like a brand new camper van. Yeah, I just got a bottle of wine and told my Martin to clear it up. Bum-bum. And Richard and Deb in Worcestershire, they are raising a glass to their first grandchild, born 2 p.m. this afternoon. And very proud parents they are indeed. That's Emily and Mike. So happy grandparenting as well to Richard and Deb. And Didda in Cambridgeshire has left me a voice note. So what are you after, Didda?
1: Hi, Jenny.

0: and Lessons in Love. Jenny Powell on your radio, and I'm live on your Saturday night with the 80s mixtape, of course. Like you've forgotten. And because it's all about the 80s, just talking about the fact that 80s wines and bubbly are coming back. Oh, yes. And we were reminiscing about Blue Nun. Do you remember that? And all sorts of famous wines from back then. And then Simon in Woking has just messaged me and said, Jenny, don't forget Black Tower and Baby Sham. How could I forget Baby Sham? With a little Bambi on the front, wasn't it? And Robin Bristol said, Jenny, Mateus Rosé. Do you remember we used to keep the bottles to put candles in? Tell you what, it's all flooding back. All the memories right now. And when it came to food, do you remember? You'd get the cheese and pineapple on cocktail sticks out, wouldn't you? A tray of vol-au-vents, maybe a few cocktail sausages. You know what? All we need now is a foil-covered grapefruit in the middle of the table, and we are officially right there, back in our 80s buffet. Bring it on.
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13: The top stories this hour. Israeli officials have arrived in the United Arab Emirates to join the investigation into an alleged hijack attempt on a Fly Dubai flight. They'll be questioning Omani national Hamam al-Hamami, who's alleged to have attacked his colleague in the cockpit on a service to Tel Aviv on Wednesday. Emma Henderson is a former airline captain and aviation expert. She says yearly medical checks for pilots aren't foolproof.
14: Of course, somebody could join an airline and then something could change for them, whether it's a mental health thing something or whether something else has happened. And there's not really anything that picks that up aside from in your annual medical. If you don't want that to be picked up, it's easy to hide it.
13: Two Iranian nationals have appeared in court accused of preparing acts of terror in Manchester ahead of a Jewish festival. The pair were detained over an alleged plot to target the community. Donald Trump insists a ban on US diesel exports was never really on the table. His earlier warnings about stopping supplies of the fuel to Europe prompted G7 leaders to agree to release 100 million barrels from their emergency stocks. A murder investigation has been launched after a 40-year-old man was shot dead in West London. Officers were called to East Acton just before 8 o'clock last night. In sport, Wakefield's 58-year wait to be crowned Rugby League Champions of England is over as they ease past Warrington 23-10 in the Super League's grand final at Old Trafford. Fullback Max Jowett says it's hard to take on just what they've achieved.
15: The work we've put in through the year when we trained at Emsworth in pre-season, them cold mornings, this is what it comes down to, and I've never had a feeling like that before in my life. And we lost as well a little bit in that second half, Corey getting binned, and I just thought his fight and his hunger to win the game were unbelievable.
13: And England have made it back-to-back wins in the Nations League by hammering Croatia 7-0. There were two goals each for captain Harry Kane and Bukayo Saka. And Alison Hammond says she's feeling so much better after having a panic attack on the set of This Morning yesterday. The TV presenter was taken to hospital but has now returned home. From Sky News, I'm Stevie Shillinglaw.
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0: Live on your Saturday night with your 80s memories, your 80s moments and your 80s mixtape. Yes. Oh, it's been a fab night tonight. And so the joy continues. And hello to Ethan. Hi, Guy. Hi, Guy. Hi, dude.
1: Hiya.
0: Hello. Where are you speaking from, Ethan?
1: I'm speaking from Loughborough.
0: Okay, it's very sporty around there, isn't it? With lots of universities for sportsmeisters, isn't it?
1: Oh, yes.
0: So what are you up to on a daily basis? You don't have to tell me everything.
1: I am very into my academics.
0: Yes.
1: Unfortunately so, but...
0: No, it's a good thing. We need more.
1: Yes, exactly. Other than that, I love travelling around. Mm-hmm. Visiting new places. I went to Switzerland. That was very, very good.
0: Oh, was it now? Oh, okay.
1: Yeah.
0: So,
1: yeah.
0: And then do you normally travel with other people or do you like to go solo?
1: Mainly travelled with other people, but I am open to sort of travelling solo.
0: Yeah, it's a big thing apparently. The next thing's going to be well-being and people going to places on their own. I've done it a couple of times, you know.
1: Whereabouts have you been?
0: Oh, now you've turned the tables. I didn't expect that, did I? I've done a couple of retreats. Like there's some in the hills near Marbella. They were really nice. Oh, I feel a bit embarrassed now. And I went to Porto on my own, actually.
1: Oh,
0: yes.
1: That is somewhere I do want to go.
0: Right, Ethan. I'm telling you now, you have to go there. You have to. It's gorgeous. Great place to explore, and you could do that one on your own. So there you go. And you've done this all on your own. You've come up with a great request for us tonight.
1: Oh, exactly.
0: Yeah, is there any reason why you've picked this song, this request?
1: Well, I recently found it through a cassette.
0: Oh, we like that.
1: And I've absolutely loved it.
0: Yeah.
1: So I just thought, why not try for the first time, request a song, and see how it goes.
0: Well, there you go. You found an original mixtape cassette. You dusted it off.
1: Yeah.
0: You found the track, and as if by magic, here it is on the 80s mixtape. So please introduce your request.
1: This is the Pet Shop Boys. What have I done to deserve this?

0: You know what? On this show, I know we get you moving for the 80s mixtape. And I hope you're enjoying the soundtrack tonight. It's really been a lovely atmosphere here in the studio. And I know that you're all feeling the love. As always, here on Greatest Hits Radio, the Detroit Spinners there, working my way back to you. I'm always working my way back to you, if you think about it. On a Friday and Saturday, yeah. I'm with you about 7, and then I leave you about 10, but then I'm back again. So, the Spinners were a band from Liverpool, actually, who released more than 40 albums, but never had a single on the UK chart. So, when another band called the Spinners turned up from America, they had to change their name so that they didn't get confused with the original Spinners. This used to happen quite a lot. Well, I suppose you could just Google, couldn't you, to see if anyone else had the same name. But anyway, Alison Moyet and Vince Clarke's band Yazoo had to change their name to Yaz in the US because there was already an American record company called Yazoo Records. The Beat discovered there was another band called The Beat in America as well. So over there, they were known as the English Beat. Oh, jolly good. Oh, what a great beat. And apparently there's an actress in America called Jenny Powell. But as far as I know, I'm not required to change my name to the British Jenny's Powell when I visit.
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0: From 1984 there. Like to get to know you well. It's 100% 80s on the 80s mixtape. Of course it is. Live from Manchester tonight as well. Hope you're having a lovely evening and you're looking forward to a gorgeous Sunday too. And I just want to say, if you feel like it, you can always listen to Claire Sturgis. She's here every Saturday and Sunday, as you well know, with her lovely breakfast show. So that's 6 till 9am. And I want to say a big hello to Rachel in Dumfries. Hello to Adam in York. Derek in Manchester. We get this 80s mixtape going far and wide, don't we? Mark in Dorset, who enjoyed the Jim Kerr chat that we had last night, or I did. Yeah, I did too. And of course, that's a reminder for you because I'm on Fridays and Saturdays from 7 till 10. Hello, Herbie from Derby. Pat McDade from Wrexham, who's been listening since I started doing this mixtape. Love to you all. And hang on in there, because Dead or Alive are coming up next.
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5: Mixtape with Jenny

Ah, and there it goes. Oh, there they go. Those balloons. Can you see them? They're all floating up in the sky now. Oh, but Crash Band Down to Earth. Here we are. Hello, Jenny Powell here on the 80s mixtape. And I just want to say a big hello to Julie. She's been on, says how much she loves the show. And I was actually sort of scrolling the way you do. Oh, just hours go by, don't they, on my Instagram. And you know me, I've got my big hair. And I always like to know what's on trend. And apparently low-key bombshell hair is high-key and the hottest do for the season. Yeah, so that's the hottest hairdo for the season now. So, I mean, think of big, soft, bouncy, slightly undone sort of hair, tussled. Now, forgive me, but didn't we invent that in the 1980s? I mean, we just weren't quite as low-key about it back then because it was like lots of mousse. We stuffed the hair with rollers or had one of those perms. Elnett and... oh, that was just sprayed everywhere. We're inhaling it, literally. Firm belief that your hair could never be too big. And once you did sort of put that mousse and stuff in, it just didn't move, did it? But I am delighted to announce big hair is back. But you know what? Some of us never really let it go, did we? You know who I mean. Glenn Frey. Here we go.

0: The cat down to earth and a bit of Glenn Frey for you too with The Heat Is On. Well, the 80s mixtape is about to be off, but not for long. I will be back next weekend, of course, Friday at 7, and then Saturday with the 80s mixtape at 7 till 10. As always, I'm your go-to. I'm your weekend girl, after all. And here's your late-night weekend boy. Yes, Des Paul is up next with 3 hours of, I have to say, I've had a sneaky peek. He's got some great tracks coming up, so don't miss it.
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8: The top stories this hour. Israeli officials have arrived in the United Arab Emirates to join the investigation into an alleged hijack attempt on a Fly Dubai flight. They'll be questioning an Omani national who's alleged to have attacked his colleague in the cockpit with an axe on a service to Tel Aviv on Wednesday. Two Iranian nationals who arrived in the UK on small boats have appeared in court charged with an alleged bomb plot against Jewish people in Manchester. Salim Al-Maidan from Liverpool and Rahman Saleh from Salford are accused of preparing terrorist acts ahead of Yom Kippur. The pair are both in their 30s and they've been remanded in custody. Our reporter Charlotte Leeming was at Westminster Magistrates Court.
9: The prosecution said they were observed carrying out hostile reconnaissance at Jewish targets in Manchester, including Heaton Park Synagogue, which is of course targeted in that attack last year in which two men were killed. Another target was the Jewish Museum as well.
8: A murder investigation has been launched after a 40-year-old man was shot dead in West London. Officers were called to East Acton just before 8 o'clock last night. Donald Trump claims a ban on US exports of diesel was never really on the table after warning he may have to do so to protect supplies. The US president's comments prompted G7 leaders to agree to release 100 million barrels of fuel from their emergency stocks. In sport, Wakefield are Rugby League Super League champions for the first time following a 23-10 victory over Warrington in the grand final at Old Trafford. Trinity head coach Daryl Powell says his players put in an incredible display.
10: I just thought we really looked troubled. I thought we were superb today. That's a big performance from an unbelievable group of blokes.
8: Elsewhere, England made it back-to-back wins in the Nations League by hammering Croatia 7-0. Scotland have their first victory under Sebastian Pocognoli after getting past North Macedonia 2-0. And Max Verstappen claimed Red Bull's first pole of the F1 season in the Bahrain Grand Prix in Malaysia. From Sky News, I'm Barry Weir.

Thank you, Jenny Powell, our very own Queen of the 80s. Here on Greatest Hits Radio, brilliant mixtape as always. She will be back next weekend, and let's continue your Saturday night soundtrack by taking you back to the dance floors of the 70s, the 80s and the 90s with the very best in soul and funk and disco and dance tunes. I'm Des Paul, and this

Such a great anthem from the 90s, Alison Limerick, Where Love Lives, here on Greatest Hits Radio. This was the song that was the theme to last year's John Lewis Christmas advert. Not long now. And before this, Sheila B, Devotion, Spacer and Chaka Khan and I Feel For You. That is how we kick off 3 hours of classic soul and funk and disco and dance tunes from the 70s, the 80s and the 90s. And coming up at 10:30, we'll be playing tonight's Back To My Roots track, a UK soul classic from 1982. 11:30, our Rare Groove is a club classic from 1984. And then we'll go non-stop after midnight with the Midnight Anthem. So much good music coming your way tonight.

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2: Say oops upside your head. 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

0: playing with its own dance. And I'm going to play this for Steve and Jude in Hereford. They've been in touch. They said, Des, please can you play that Rowboat song, Oops Upside Your Head. It was our wedding song 33 years ago this weekend. We are here celebrating our anniversary at home with all those great memories. Steve and Jude, happy anniversary to you guys. Thanks very much for getting in touch. I hope you enjoyed that. Still got the moves, I know you have. And we'll be playing our first request with the Back to My Roots tune. That plays after Beggar and Co. and Frantic.
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Yes, time to take somebody back to their roots with our first request for tonight. Now, if you've never listened to Rhythm of the Night before, it doesn't matter, you're here now. What I do every Friday and Saturday night is like to take you back to a time in your life when you were living for the weekend, out and about every weekend. You had your favourite bars and clubs and pubs you used to go and hang out with. You know, we all had our favourite venues, maybe one on a Friday, one on a Saturday. You knew where you were going to be and who you're meeting up with back then. No WhatsApp groups to worry about. And of course, music is the thing that sort of joins all of that together. So if there is a track that as soon as you hear it would take you right back there, put a smile on your face, a bit of classic soul or funk or disco or a dance tune, let me know and I'd love to play it for you and take you back to your roots. 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And tonight, it's the choice of Robert Ills. Thank you very much for your message. I hope you're doing all right, Robert. He says, Des, please, could you play Just an Illusion by Imagination? It's a classic dance track. It takes me way back to the very early 80s. I've got great memories of this song. It's from Robbie in Birkenhead on the Wirral. Thank you very much for getting in touch. And let's take you straight back to 1982 with Lee John and Imagination.

0: remix by Paul Oakenfold, Massive Attack, Unfinished Sympathy. Before this, Imagination, Just an Illusion, a couple of great tunes for a Saturday night here on Greatest Hits Radio. Thank you very much, Robbie in Birkenhead, for choosing that Imagination track. If there is a tune that will bring the memories back for you, take you back to the 70s, the 80s, or the 90s, and your Friday and Saturday nights back then. Straight back to the dance floor, that place that's probably long gone, but the memories are still there for life, right? Let me know. 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

0: 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And stick around for music from Jocelyn Brown. I've got Cheryl Lynn on the way. Chad Jackson coming up and tonight's Rare Groove all in the next hour. Don't go anywhere.
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12: Top stories this hour. A UK university has confirmed the Fly Dubai co-pilot at the centre of an alleged hijack attempt was enrolled in one of its remote courses in aviation management. The United Arab Emirates Prosecutor General claims Omani national Hammam al-Hammami targeted his colleague with an axe inside the cockpit, trying to carry out a terrorist attack. Andrew Nicholson is the chief executive of a company which provides aviation risk analysis. He says international regulations require ongoing security checks for pilots.
13: Those background checks clearly will cover the political leanings of those of the individuals. The question here, though, is whether that information could then be transferred between Oman and the UAE.
12: Two Iranian nationals have appeared in court in Manchester over an alleged bomb plot targeting the city's Jewish community. The pair are said to have arrived in the UK on a small boat and have been remanded in custody. A murder investigation has been launched after a 40-year-old man was shot dead in West London. Officers were called to East Acton just before 8 o'clock last night after members of the public reported hearing gunshots. North Korea says it's launched an intermediate-range missile. State media claims it hit a target 1,000 kilometres away in the Sea of Japan. It's raising fresh concerns that Pyongyang is enjoying more success in designing missiles that can potentially get past missile defence systems. In sport, England eased to a second successive win in the Nations League by hammering Croatia 7-0. There were two goals each for captain Harry Kane and Bukayo Saka. Manager Thomas Tuchel says there was plenty to be pleased with.
14: The speed and the technical quality today and the hunger off the ball was on the very highest level. I'm very happy about the attitude which we finished the game.
12: Scotland have their first victory under new manager Sebastian Pokonoli after getting past North Macedonia 2-0. And Wakefield are Rugby League Super League champions for the first time after a 23-10 win over Warrington. From Sky News, I'm Barry Weir.

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2: 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Here's Chad Jackson, Hear the Drummer Get Wicked.

0: Gene Chandler here on Greatest Hits Radio. And before this, Chad Jackson here, the drummer Get Wicked. You're listening to Rhythm of the Night. I'm Des Paul playing you classic soul and funk and disco for a Saturday night. And hello to Maura Clark in Stockport. Thanks very much for getting in touch and your kind wishes. My throat is 100% better than what it was yesterday. If you've got this bug that's going around at the moment, you have my every sympathy. My throat has not been sore like that as long as I can remember. Honestly, it was like razor blades. But anyway, getting better, that's the main thing. Right, stick around. Tonight's Rare Groove Request plays after Incognito and Lynx.
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0: couple of summer bangers from back in the day. From 1991, Incognito, Jocelyn Brown, Always There. And from 1981, Lynx and Intuition.
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0: All right, then, it's time to play tonight's Rare Groove request. Now, this is about playing a tune that has a groove that is rarely heard on the radio. That's the brief from the 1970s, 80s or 90s. Something that fits into what we play on this show. So soul or funk or disco or dance or jazz funk. You know, Saturday night, something with a beat, right? So have a think and let me know. A tune with a groove rarely heard on the radio. Just for you. 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Please put the word Des at the start of your message. And that's what Jaglad has done this evening. He says, Des, evening, how about an outing from Evin Thomas and High Energy for all us night workers? Jaglad in Devon brings back memories of nights out at Lucky's in Ilfracombe and Babylon in Barnstable. Now, we looked up both of these venues. Lucky's looks like it's not so lucky now. It's one of those places that is now being turned into flats. And it looks like Babylon, which you might know as Chaos, or the venue, or the works, is also no longer going. However, the memories are still there, right? So thank you very much for that, Jaglad, and everyone working with you on the night shift. Actually, talking of being down in Devon and Cornwall, that part of the world, I must give a shout out to Gareth, Rory, John, Simon and Paul, who are on a lads weekend down there as well. Hope you guys are having a great time. And here is Eve.

0: One of those songs that was nearly, but not quite, got to number two. Boney M and Rasputin. And before this, Evelyn Thomas and High Energy, which was the choice of Jaglad down in Devon. Thank you very much for your choice for tonight's Rare Groove. What tune can we dig out just for you? Something with a groove you've not heard on the radio for ages. Have a think and let me know. 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

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Saturday night with me, Tez, Paul and Cheryl Lynn, Gotta Be Real and Fat Larry's Band and Act Like You Know. And we are the home of Zoe Ball in the afternoon. 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And you can be taking over the tunes one afternoon soon with Zoe Ball in the afternoon, back on Monday, as of course is Ken Bruce and Simon May, all the legends in one place right here.

0: you remember when this track came out and the music video was released and they all did that lean? Even now, if you see it on YouTube, it still looks cool. Michael Jackson and Smooth Criminal here on Greatest Hits Radio. And stick around because after midnight, we go non-stop. Tonight's Rhythm of the Night, Midnight Anthems coming up. 10 tunes back-to-back, including music from Stevie Wonder. Got some Prince in there and the brand new heavies.
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13: The top stories this are: plans to scrap jury trials for serious crimes in England and Wales have been dropped. The government initially set out the proposals to tackle a backlog of cases, but has now announced only some fraud and financial offences will be heard by just a judge. Magistrates will be given more powers to hand out longer sentences instead. Last month, Justice Secretary Alec Norris hinted that there would be changes to the original plans.
14: People have raised really important concerns about this, so the Prime Minister is a new Prime Minister, myself as a new Minister responsible for the justice system. We are looking at that again, and when we bring back the bill in October, that will reflect those things that we've heard.
13: Israeli officials have arrived in the United Arab Emirates to join the investigation into an alleged hijack attempt on a Fly Dubai flight. They'll be questioning an Omani national who's alleged to have attacked his colleague in the cockpit with an axe on a service to Tel Aviv on Wednesday. A murder investigation has been launched after a 40-year-old man was shot dead in West London. Officers were called to East Acton just before 8 o'clock on Friday night. The head of Tennessee's prison system is resigning after the failed execution of a woman on death row. Frank Strada will leave his role at the end of the month after Krista Pike survived two doses of lethal injection. In sport, Warrington missed out on a first Rugby League Super League title with a 23-10 defeat to Wakefield in the grand final. The Wolves were 19-0 down at half-time at Old Trafford. Head coach Sam Burgess says his team were overpowered in the opening period.
10: Physically, the first half we lost. You know, the stats are relatively similar in terms of possession, completions. We just territory-wise, they beat us physically.
13: And England clinched back-to-back wins in the Nations League in style by thrashing Croatia 7-0. Scotland's 2-0 win in North Macedonia was their first under new manager Sebastian Pokanoli. From Sky News, I'm Barry Weir.

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I'm Des Paul, and this is Rhythm of the Night, playing you classic floor fillers from the 70s, the 80s, and the 90s with the brand new Heavies, Stevie Wonder, and Roberta Flack and Donny Hathaway back together again, kicking off tonight's Midnight Anthems, 10 tracks back to back. It's all part of the Greatest Hits Radio Weekender. If you were listening earlier, you might have heard Steph Hurst in Spinning the Decades, where she takes us on a musical journey around the world through the 70s, 80s, and 90s. And she looks at songs that were number one this week in other countries. And if we turn to America, on this day back in 1984, this was the number one record. Dearly beloved.

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These are the Rhythm of the Night, Midnight Anthems with Prince, Let's Go Crazy, Eruption, I Can't Stand the Rain, and the song that was number one this week back in 1982, Musical Youth and Pass the Duchy. And we'll have more tunes from this week in 1982 a bit later on today, because it is one of the featured years on the UK Pop 40. Which is on from 5 this afternoon. Kate Thornton will take us back to this week in 1982 and 1994. Right, here's Levert.

Archie Bell with the Drells doing the Soul City Walk. And before this, Diana Ross here on Greatest Hits Radio. I'm Des Ball and this is Rhythm of the Night. I hope you're enjoying the tunes tonight as we take you back to the dance floors of the 70s, the 80s and the 90s with soul and funk and disco and dance classics. And if there's a tune that, if you heard it now, would take you straight back there to your favourite place, your favourite dance floor, your favourite bar, then it would be great if we can play that and bring those memories back for you. So have a think and let me know. You can drop your requests in on an email. 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Or you can message me via the website. 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Just put the word Des at the start of your message. Tell me who you are, where you are, and of course, what bit of soul, funk, disco, or dance we can dig out just for you.

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2: Hello, it's Kate Thornton. 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

Thanks for listening to Rhythm of the Night this weekend. I'll be back next weekend, straight after Jenny Powell's mixtape, for more soul and funk and disco vibes. And make sure you stick with Greatest Hits Radio. Claire Sturges is here with Sunday Breakfast. Simon Mayo has the album show from 1 o'clock this afternoon. And then the UK Pop 40's on this afternoon from 5, taking us back to this week in 1982 and 1984. I'm going to leave you with the big man, Barry White, and his version of Billy Joel's Just the Way You Are. Whatever you're doing, enjoy the rest of your weekend, and I'll catch you next Friday. Come.

0: Richard Anderson will have more of Sunday's greatest love songs from 9 o'clock this morning, like that, from Barry White. 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
6: Top stories this hour. Plans to reduce the number of jury trials in England and Wales are being scaled back. Only some fraud and financial offences will now be heard by judges, rather than the wider range of offences in the original proposals. Magistrates will instead get powers to hand out longer sentences, but critics say that could push 25,000 more cases a year into the lower courts. Criminal defence lawyer Greg Foxsmith warned about that idea back in March.
7: There's not enough magistrates, there's not enough magistrates' court sitting hours. It simply wouldn't work. In fact, all that will happen is you'll have a backlog of cases in the magistrates' court.
6: The White House is reported to have set up a new task force to look at the risks and opportunities from artificial intelligence. The Wall Street Journal says it'll recommend what role the US government should play in overseeing the technology, with a report due within 4 months. Kimmy Badenoch's promising to end what she calls a childcare cliff edge if the Conservatives return to power. She'd abolish a threshold stopping parents who earn more than £100,000 a year from accessing free childcare. A murder investigation has been launched after a 40-year-old man was shot dead in West London. Officers were called to East Acton just before 8 o'clock on Friday night after members of the public reported hearing gunshots. No arrests have been made. In sport, Wakefield are Rugby League Super League champions for the first time following a 23-10 victory over Warrington in the grand final at Old Trafford. Trinity head coach Daryl Powell says his players put in an incredible display.
8: I just thought we really looked troubled. I thought we were superb today. That's a big performance from an unbelievable group of blokes.
6: England made it back-to-back wins in the Nations League by hammering Croatia 7-0. Scotland have their first victory under Sebastian Pogoli after getting past North Macedonia 2-0. And Max Verstappen claimed Red Bull's first pole position of the F1 season as he beat Lewis Hamilton in qualifying for the Bahrain Grand Prix in Malaysia. From Sky News, I'm Barry Weir.
9: Music. Are you ready? Strap in. My music. Because we're going to take you on a musical journey. 10 of the greatest hits in a row.